0: Yo, Tame Impala and Jenny right there. Dracula, it is Y94.9, the Bay's number one hit music station. Gabby and EJ in the afternoon. Hey. How you feeling on a Tuesday?
1: You know, we're here. We made it. I feel like I need to figure out a vacation. Like, this week I finally was like, all right, something needs to get on the books, Gabby.
0: Yes. With this

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0: DJ in the afternoon. And coming up next, that's out of pocket.
1: Grandma says she needed her booze. I'm going to tell you why in just a sec. But give Grandma her liquor.
0: Listen, I'm not mad at the elderly turning up when they need to, okay?

0: Yo, it is 1049 of Bay's number one hit music station, Gabby and EJ in the afternoon. It's time for the outside of pocket stories that you hear, you think to yourself, oh, this is interesting. So Anita LeBrun, she lives at the Elmira Choice Chaplain Assisted Living Facility, has helped change a state law so care homes can host happy hours. She learned her faculty could not legally serve alcohol at the resident gatherings because no existing liquor license fit the situation. So she testified before both the Minnesota House and Senate. Governor Tim Walz signed the measure, nicknamed the Grandparents Happy Hour Bill, later joined her for her ceremonial signing at her facility. So now she's able to have happy hours. Here's my thing. If Granny wants some liquor, get Granny some liquor. You hear me?
1: Honestly. I mean, and listen, I feel like when you're that age, it's like, why can't I have some liquor? Like, I get it. I'm on this medication, but I'm about to die soon anyway. So let me live my life the way I want to.
0: We flat say out. All of that. She just in there.
1: But I'm serious. Like, I hate when, like, people try to stop, like, the elderly from drinking or having fun in their little retirement community. Like, let them do what they want.
0: Exactly. They've lived this long. They know what they're doing. Stop trying to treat them like babies because they are full-blown adults.
1: For reals. For real, for real. But good for her. I'm glad she got her little happy hour.
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1: 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And after you wake up with Selena, Graham, and Jess on the JV Show, I've got your workday soundtrack on Wild 94.9. 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

0: 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Happy Tuesday. 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
1: 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This one thing in particular I've been seeing on my drive across the Bay Bridge. I have some questions.
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0: Yo, it is 94.9 and Bay's number one hit music station, Gabby and EJ in the afternoon. So hobosexuals are?
1: Okay, so obviously the World Cup went down, all right? And there's a lot of things that went down on Hinge. You know, the dating apps, obviously people were opening up about them dating people from different countries and things like that. So this influencer who lives in Toronto, Canada, said, warning girls, they're using Hinge as Airbnb.
2: Bruh, if you don't get the hell out of here.
1: Yep. Basically blowing the whistle, you know, on the trend among swipe happy, cheap, swindling men. Unveiling their grimy game, she said that a good friend recently had matched with a handsome hunk on Hinge, and after a couple flirty exchanges, he offered to wine and dine her for a weekend long date in her neighborhood. And he was like, the only catch is I might need to stay over because I live far. And she was like, no, I

0: don't know you. And he was like, yeah, well, I also have a social engagement in your neighborhood, so it might just make sense for me to stay over.
1: No, go away. No.
0: That's...
1: You know what this reminds me of? The Tinder swindler. Remember that?
0: Mm-hmm. Exactly. When listen, if you're on a dating app and they ask you to sleep over the first day, absolutely not. Please pay attention to all the red flags and run far the hell away, okay?
1: Absolutely. You're not about to be doing nothing to me. You hear me?
0: Don't fall for it.
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0: Music Station. Can I just tell you, Kelly Clarkson really cracks me the hell up. She's so funny.
1: From her talk show?
0: Yeah, but not only that, you know, she has her Las Vegas residency in Vegas, and...

0: Y'all, it's Y94.9. Now, what happened with Kelly Clarkson?
1: So she definitely had a TMI moment at her Las Vegas show. She jokingly confessed to fans that she feared she may have got cyclospora. She was like, I had some serious issues in the bathroom. She said, I don't know what was wrong with me, and I don't know if I've got that thing where the people eat lettuce and, you know, go to the bathroom. But last night during my show, I was like, oh, my God, Jesus. Please,
0: Kelly,
1: no.
0: I feel like that was some information we didn't necessarily have to know about.
1: It was funny, though, that she said, she's like, I was just thinking about that scene from Bridesmaids.
0: Oh, my God. Oh, my God. Let me, there is something about her. She is an interviewer's dream because you ask one question and she will go. I loved talking to her. She was so cool and so chill.
1: No, Kelly Clarkson, I feel like just because she's an artist, but she's also done like the journalism thing and like done some interviewing. So she gets it. You know what I mean?
0: Yeah,
1: I think both sides, but she's hilarious.
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8: Back to Hayward and our crash on westbound 92 at Industrial. The two right lanes remain blocked. You are back up from Hesperian Boulevard. A stall, Walnut Creek, cleared from lanes. Northbound 680 before Geary. You're still backed up from South Main. And San Jose, a crash, south 280 at 10th.
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0: It's 1.49 The Bay's number one hit music station. It's Gabby and EJ, and it's time to get up out of here. Thank goodness I'm hungry.
1: Hey, have a great rest of your night. We'll talk later.
0: Yep, we'll see you tomorrow. And don't forget, more Crazy Cash will be back with the JV Show. We'll see you then.
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1: 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Thank you. We just had a baby, so we're very excited.
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0: I had to get that song immediately after this talkback message came in.
1: Hey, I'd love to hear you play Risk It All by Bruno Mars. It has the best Latin-inspired rhythm and melody. Thank you.
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1: Uh-oh, Harry Styles might have eaten that lettuce. He had to cancel one of his shows in Brazil over a, quote, health issue. I hope it's, you know, like the cold, the flu. I hope it's not that explosive bathroom break that people are getting from the lettuce out here. 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

0: 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Happy Tuesday. 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
1: Yep, and join us live tomorrow morning. Show kicks off at 6 a.m. And at 6:20, I need to discuss cool or not. This one thing in particular I've been seeing on my drive across the Bay Bridge. I have some questions.
0: All right, that's tomorrow morning here on Wild.

One of my favorite Instagram comments after a clip of Shakira performing at the World Cup halftime show was, quotes, "I grew up watching Shakira, and somehow now she's younger than me."

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Strawberry on the radio. I need you to do my job. Next, I'm going to give you two songs. You tell me which one you want to keep on the Wild 94.9 playlist. 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
3: 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You pick the playlist. We call this Wild or Out, and I've been seeing Mac Miller and Ty Dolla $ign's song Cinderella start trending again. It's popping up on my algorithm. I'm like, you know what? I want to add this to the playlist, but I want to see how the Bay feels about it. Dominated last night's Wild or Out, so I'm going to give it a new challenger. Mac Miller, Ty Dolla $ign versus Gracie Abrams and her song Good Reason. 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
4: 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I've been picturing.

Are we bringing back that Mac Miller Cinderella with Ty Dolla $ign? Or do you want to hear this Gracie Abrams Good Reason? 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

Sending love out to all of our folks in the East Bay. The little fire near Pleasanton burned over 950 acres. According to CAL FIRE, it's maybe 10% contained. Be safe out there, my good ones. 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

case you missed it, Costco is officially declaring it Halloween season. Well, I mean, unofficially. Halloween decorations are already up inside the Costco near my house. You got Halloween decorations in your Costco? 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

Post Malone coming back to hip-hop. Not sure the hip-hop fans liked when he went country. Not sure his country fans are going to like that he comes back to hip-hop. He premiered his new song during the closing ceremony of the World Cup on Sunday. I'm crazy.

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They're saying today was the hottest day in July we've had since 2015. A lot of places setting records. Temps up in the 90s. Shout out to all our folks in and around the Tri-Valley area, the Pleasanton area, dealing with the little fire

0: Tyla has Zara Larsson on that song, but Shakira had Tyla on stage last night in Brooklyn at Shakira's concert. She invited Tyla up to perform Hips Don't Lie together.
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0: 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Happy Tuesday. 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
1: 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This one thing in particular I've been seeing on my drive across the Bay Bridge. I have some questions.
0: All right, that's tomorrow morning here on Wild.

Wild 94.9, the Bay's number one hit music station. It's Strawberry on the radio. What up, my good ones? Gotta send a shout out to Norma in San Jose. Big shout out to Roberto and Desiree in South City. We got Jackie representing Dub C, the nut, as the JB show calls it. I know.

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1: 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For just

Draymond Green is going hard in the paint trying to get LeBron James to join the Warriors. The bandwagon is going to be sickening if Bron comes out to the Dubs. Let's be honest. Strawberry on Wild 94.9, Doja Cat, as we take our mind off that. Yeah.

As crews continue to battle the wildfire out in the Pleasanton and the Tri-Valley area tonight, we want everyone to be safe. When we have updates, we will let you know immediately right here on Wild 94.9 and always streaming on the free iHeart app. Here's The Weeknd and Ariana.

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1: Hey, I'm Angelina, the new hit Liz, playing you all the new music you need to know. I've been in Toy Story 5 mode like all month. It's Taylor Swift, I Knew It, I Knew You on the new hit list.

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I'm your host, Angelina Slater. 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
1: Yo, it's Angelina playing you all the new music you need to know because I know you're busy. You actually have a life. Lucky for you, I do not. Okay? I swiped through all the trash. These are the joints that I actually slap. I'm at Angelina on air while you're scrolling. Loving this collab. Martin Garrix and Ed Sheeran. Repeat it on the new hit list.

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1: Liz, why are you smiling?
2: Yeah, I'm going to see the Odyssey tonight. I'm so excited.
1: Everybody's talking about that.
0: Yeah, I feel like out of the loop because I wasn't planning on seeing it, but now I feel like I have to go
1: see it.
0: Well,
1: I got consumed by the World Cup over the weekend. I would have gone and see it.
2: I feel like it's going to be out for a minute, so like probably have time, but I don't know. I feel like it's a theater movie. Like, we got to go to the theater.
0: Yes.
2: See it.
1: It's just under 3 hours, though, so you have to plan accordingly for that.
2: Yeah. Get a lot of popcorn. You're
0: fine. A lot of popcorn. Weren't we just talking about the theater intermissions, like a pee break in between? I would need one there to go see this movie.
1: Nevertheless, enjoy it, and thank you for spending positive vibes with us.
2: Thank you. I'm

0: guys have been getting mad at me for being excited over Halloween decorations in July and buying things, but there's a lady who has her Christmas decorations up already.
1: She beat you.
0: She beat me. Her name's Natalie Weissman. She lives in England. Her tree stays up all year round. She also already bought gifts for people starting in January. They're already done and wrapped and under the tree. And she's even done some grocery shopping for Christmas dinner.
1: Wow, Loki, you want to be your friend.
0: Honest to God, she seems so fun. She's just obsessed with Christmas. She says it makes her happy. And she just likes to celebrate all year long, pretty much.
1: She already got her Christmas presents done?
0: Done. And she said she saved money because she bought stuff when it was on sale in January after last Christmas.
1: See, I should learn because my sister lives far away.
0: Yeah.
1: And I always get it last minute. I pay more for shipping.
0: Exactly.
1: Than even the gift itself costs.
0: Take notes from Natalie.
1: Natalie, you're my new bestie.
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1: And the DM we got says, I thought my girlfriend was having a kid with another guy.
2: I got a lot of questions.
1: Yeah.
2: Group chat, we actually have the guy who DM'd us on this. We'll keep you anonymous as we promised, but we are here to get you advice. Explain exactly what happened.
3: My girlfriend, she found out she was pregnant.
2: Mm-hmm.
3: First, I'll rewind. She told me she was cheating on me.
2: Oh, wow.
3: Told me she's cheating on me. Then I find out she's pregnant.
2: Okay.
3: And I'm like, is it mine? Is it his? We do a DNA test together. It's my child.
2: Okay.
1: Oh.
3: My family, my friends, they think I'm crazy, but I want to get back with her. I cheated, but, like, my version was a while ago, so I think, like, we're even now.
2: Okay, so you cheated back in the day. She cheated now, but you guys are having a kid. She is pregnant.
3: Right. She's having a kid. It's my baby, and I want to get back with her. I want to be a family. I know I can be a good dad, but my family, my friends, everyone's like, you're crazy. Why are you going back?
4: As of now, you're broken up. So y'all broke up, and now you're literally saying, okay, now that the kid's mine, I'm going to get back with her?
3: Exactly. Oh, exactly.
1: That's tough.
2: This is really a hard one, because a child is not the correct reason, I don't think, to get back with somebody, but if you do still love her, I'm assuming, right?
3: Well, I love her, but I think I love the thought of being a good dad more, and I think being a good dad is having a good, you know, good parents, parents that are together. I want to be with her and the kid.
2: Okay.
4: And if you both already cheated, you've canceled that out already, so I see where you're thinking, right? It's like a fresh start now. We can go into this thing great. You'll be a great dad. You'll be a great mom. And we'll talk about this years to come from now as a one happy family.
2: This is really a hard one. Hold on. I feel like there's a lot of people have been through similar things. So we'll get you advice right now, okay?
3: All right. I'm ready.
2: And remind us, how long have you guys dated?
3: We dated for about 3 years.
2: Okay, so you've been together a good amount of time. Mm-hmm. What are your thoughts on this? He does want to get back with her. Is that a bad decision, considering she cheated and they thought at some point she could be having somebody else's child? What are your thoughts? DM us on Instagram at TheBrosOnAir. Talking more in a few inside group chat.
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0: advice for Anonymous inside group chat tonight. Him and his girlfriend found out that they were having a baby together. Mm-hmm. And instead of being all excited, the girlfriend said, actually, I don't even know if this is your kid because I cheated on you.
1: So they got a paternity test and, well, he is the father.
0: Mm-hmm.
1: But now he's not sure. Can he stay with this girl knowing that she cheated? One side note is he did cheat, but that was years ago.
0: Yeah.
1: Nikki, you're inside group chat. What are your thoughts?
2: I think they should stay together.
1: Oh, wow.
0: Really? Why?
2: Now that there's a child involved, I don't think that they should break up and just be separated just because of a mistake they both made at that point.
1: There we go. Hey, thank you so much for joining group chat. Now, Bree, you're up next. What are your thoughts?
3: Don't run for the hills. You both cheated on each other, and now you have a kid. Years down the line, he and her are going to laugh about it. No, this guy's going to turn around. This kid is going to grow up and say, I'm the reason you two are stuck in a miserable marriage together.
0: Wow.
3: No,
0: that's a good point. That's a really good
1: point. Who's yelling in the background?
3: My dad.
1: Okay. All right, you guys count for...
3: Your group chat, I've got mine beside me.
0: Oh, my God, that's so funny.
1: That's awesome. Hey, thank you guys so much for having us on. We will continue the conversation.

getting advice for Anonymous because, well, he thought his girlfriend was having another guy's baby and then found out it was his. We'll explain more and get advice next inside group chat.

0: And inside group chat tonight, we've been getting advice for Anonymous because him and his girlfriend found out that they were expecting a little baby. Yep. And the girlfriend said, actually, I cheated on you, so I don't even know if this is your kid.
1: So obviously they get a DNA test. And well, he is the father. Mm-hmm. Nevertheless, does he still stay with this girl after just finding out that she cheated? Becca, you're inside group chat. What are you thinking?
2: He said that he cheated in the past, right?
1: Yes, yes he has. Yep.
2: Well, then, hell yes, extend the same courtesy to her. It's his baby, number one.
1: Yeah,
2: she came clean to him, and he said that he's cheated in the past. He thought that he was deserving of that, so why wouldn't he do the same for her?
1: So you're saying even though you guys are going through all this, get back together, have the child, and then start a relationship and start a family?
2: Yeah, if that's what they both want, and it seems like that is what they both want. Why make yourselves miserable if you both want the same thing and you feel like you can forgive each other? That seems so silly.
3: So all these years of being told two wrongs don't make a right was just proven incorrect.
0: Yeah, what the heck? How did we get here?
1: Oh, man. We'll continue the conversation. Definitely curious your thoughts. We'll get your advice on over to Anonymous. DM us on Instagram at VBrosOnAir.
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0: 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Do you ever try to haggle prices to save some money?
1: I try, but I'm really shy about it.
0: Not good at that, yeah.
2: I feel like we all do, though.
0: We all do, but check this out. Financial experts say that you're pretty dumb if you don't try to haggle on certain things, because there's always that wiggle room. It's always kind of awkward and emotionally draining to try it, but they say things such as your new car, your house. This is good for you, Gianna. Your furniture and your mattress, you can also haggle those.
3: Oh, what? I wish I knew this earlier.
0: Home improvements and car insurance. Those are the things that when they give you a price, you try to take them down a little bit to save a few bucks.
1: I feel like I have to get out of the habit of the including no worries if not.
0: You have to get in the habit of like, I'm walking out of this store.
3: Right.
0: Hey, you think we can take $10 less? No worries, I'm not going to buy it either way.

0: We are playing Are You Smarter Than a V-Bro? We got Katie on with us. Which brother would you like to play against, Mikey V or Frankie V?
1: I think Mikey's the youngest, so let's try that.
2: All right. Here we go. Mikey younger V. Bro.
0: I made this accidentally like movie and music TV trivia.
2: Give me the music one, not the TV, please.
0: We'll see. First question goes to you, Katie. It is, what popular wedding song has you slide to the left, slide to the right, cha-cha, and do the Charlie Brown?
1: The cha-cha slide?
0: That would be correct, Katie. 1 point for you. That would be the cha-cha slide.
2: The name of the song was in your description.
3: You got to do the cha-cha and slide. What's the name of the song?
2: Oh, my.
0: Well, it's over to you, Mikey. Mikey, what 1985 song by Kate Bush made a significant resurgence after being featured in Stranger Things Season 4?
2: Running Up That Hill.
0: Yes, Mikey V, 1 point for you. It is Running Up That Hill. You guys are so both funny. Tied 1-1. It's back over to Katie. What is the name of the theory that explains the origin and evolution of the universe that is also the name of a TV show?
1: Star Trek.
0: Katie?
1: I have no idea what you're talking about.
0: That would be incorrect. Mikey, do you want to steal from the win?
2: I would like to steal.
1: The Big Bang. The Big Bang Theory.
2: That's what I was going to say. You can't do that.
0: Frankie, can you help me judge those?
3: You know what? I do have to give that point to Mikey.
0: Yeah.
3: You lost your chance by saying Star Trek.
0: Yep, it was Mikey's turn. Mikey, you win. Katie, you are not smarter than a V-Bro. I'm sorry.
2: To the right.
0: Take it back now, y'all.
2: Crisscross. Everybody clap your hands.
0: Job,
2: there we go. Thank you. Are you guys applauding me?
0: No.
3: Hey, real quick question. What's the name of that song that you're a chicken and you do a dance with? What's it called?
0: Stop it.
2: Thank you so much for playing. Are you smarter than a V-Bro?
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0: dear.
1: Joined by Alicia. You know we spread positive vibes every single night. What's that one thing making you smile?
2: So my nephew's birthday party is his second birthday. And it's coming up this Saturday. And damn, the theme is to infinity and beyond.
3: That's Buzz Lightyear, right?
0: Good job, Mikey. Yes.
4: Wow.
1: You know what? This sounds terrible to say, but why do people spend so much money on like 2-year-olds' birthday parties? It's only for the adults to have fun, because no chance in heck this 2-year-old's going to remember anything about his Buzz Lightyear birthday party.
2: Oh, it's definitely just
1: the Kardashians.
4: Yeah, there we go. That works too.

0: always love spreading those positive vibes with you every night.
1: Liz, why are you smiling?
2: Yeah, I'm going to see the Odyssey tonight. I'm so excited.
1: Everybody's talking about that.
0: Yeah, I feel like out of the loop because I wasn't planning on seeing it, but now I feel like I have to go see it.
1: I got consumed by the World Cup over the weekend. I would have gone to see it.
2: I feel like it's going to be out for a minute, so like probably have time, but I don't know. I feel like it's a theater movie. Like we got to go to the theater.
0: Yes.
2: See it.
1: It's just under 3 hours though, so you have to plan accordingly for that.
2: Yeah. Get a lot of popcorn. You're fine.
0: A lot of popcorn. Weren't we just talking about the theater intermissions, like a pee break in between? I would need one to go see this movie.
1: Nevertheless, enjoy it, and thank you for.

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0: 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It's almost like that caught you by surprise.
1: It did a little bit. I was deep in my phone there.
0: So you scrambling a bit.
1: Bay Bridge, everything is stop and go. Westbound 80 between West Grand and the metering lights. Those lights are on and delays continue to Treasure Island. There also was an accident this morning in Hayward, A80 southbound at 92. It's a two-car wreck. On the shoulder, things are slow from 238. Graham.
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1: Is it Wednesday?
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1: Let's kick off the JV show next after this Tame Impala Dracula. Oh, and we have your chance to win $1,000 in crazy cash after this.

0: 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Happy Hump Day!
1: Happy Wednesday.
0: I'm Selena.
2: I'm Graham.
3: And I'm Jess.
0: We got your crazy cash right now. This is $1,000, people. Mm. Yep. And it could be yours. Graham, what's this hour's keyword?
2: 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Good luck.
0: All right, first talk back of the day. 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
4: From Richmond, we're currently driving back to the Bay from Seattle. We took a 4-day trip to see if JV Show was number one in Seattle, and guess what? You guys definitely are.
2: Yes.
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2: Wow. Those are some real ones right there. Didn't listen for a whole week, and I was mad about that. What? You're not listening? But then they're just stacking up podcasts so they could listen to them on the drive. And I can confirm what they found out. JV Show is number one in Seattle.
0: Yes!
2: I just checked. That's a big
0: deal. Thank you so much. All because of
2: Appreciate you guys.
0: Mm-hmm.
2: Yep.
0: Question for you on the way back from Seattle. Did you see Jimothy while you were there?
2: I hope so.
0: Oh my God, you guys.
2: He's so cute.
0: Ever since I saw that video of baby Jimothy, if you missed it, I think it's still in our story. You can go see Jimothy as a baby, the cutest thing you've ever seen. But ever since I like gave that a like, I shared it with Jess to post in our story. Mm-hmm. My entire algorithm is like dog versions of Jimothy.
2: And Jimothy, if you don't know, is a raccoon that has a deformity.
0: Yeah, but
2: what is the dog version of Jimothy?
0: Some sort of like spinal issue. It's like I'm seeing all these dogs that have the same like spinal condition as Jimothy. So they're just these like cute little round dog balls.
3: Yeah, basically.
2: Careful.
0: You know what I mean, though. You know what I mean. And it's the cutest thing.
2: I can't wait to see some round dog balls.
0: I sent Jess a couple of videos.
3: Yeah, they'll be up in a few seconds on JV Morning Show.
0: Go to JV Morning Show on our Instagram and look at these. I don't know what, I don't think they have, well, maybe they have names. I'm not sure. But I
3: definitely not as great as Jimothy.
0: I've been calling them just dog versions of Jimothy.
3: Yeah, that's better.
0: They're but the cutest things. How have we never seen this before?
3: I don't know, but Jimothy is a little creature that I hope has had the life that he deserves, because he's just now getting the attention, but I don't know if he was getting this attention when he was little. You know, we saw it happen to Punch the Monkey.
0: Yeah, very true. Not until he went
2: Nobody
0: viral.
2: Nobody cares about Punch the Monkey anymore. Yeah, it's all about Jimothy.
0: Jimothy.
2: I'm sure there's going to be Jimothy
0: is an icon.
2: Stuffed animals, memorabilia, all sorts of stuff like that.
3: Mm-hmm.
2: I'm on JV Morning Show. I haven't seen any dog balls yet. But hopefully soon. I can't wait to see some dog balls.
3: It should be there.
0: Stop calling it that, by the way.
2: That's what you called it.
0: It was an accident. You know what I mean?
2: Okay, well, I went there looking for what you advertised, and I haven't yet seen it.
0: By the way,
2: it.
0: Did you see that Jimothy made it to Roku City, which is like the Roku screensaver that comes up? I didn't know what this was until I saw it yesterday.
2: I'm not familiar.
0: But I guess it's like a default screensaver that comes up with Roku, and Jimothy is in it now. Like, he's made it. He's a cultural icon.
2: He has made it. It's a big deal. Nice job, Jimothy.
3: And isn't it crazy, Graham, how Selena was hating on Jimothy at first?
2: Yeah, that is a good point. Now you're the one trying to bring Jimothy content to the show.
0: I said that he looked a little creepy.
3: That's hating.
0: I still stand by that a little bit.
2: You said
0: baby
2: if he showed up on your doorstep, you'd slam the door on him.
0: I didn't
2: him.
0: Say that.
2: I remember her saying that.
0: I didn't have to say that.
3: You said he would never be seen next to Jimothy.
2: All right, the dog versions of Jimothy up right now. JV Morning Show. Oh, they are cute.
0: They're so cute.
2: Yeah.
0: Go down to our Instagram. By the way, we have Jay-Z tickets coming up.
2: I don't see any balls.
0: 6:40. You're so gross.

0: Hey, Lonnie. Wild 94.9, we're the Bay's number one hit music station, the JV Show. I'm Selena.
1: I'm Graham.
2: And I'm Jess.
0: And right now, Jess, do you need some water?
2: Are you I haven't talked enough this morning. Okay. That's why I'm like,
0: and it's time for...
3: The four things you need a heads up on to start your day.
0: Nice. Jess, is every season of The Ultimatum this rushed? It just came out a week ago. Now, today, Netflix is dropping the finale and the reunion episode, so you'll be able to stream that when you get home from work today. But after
1: already?
0: Today, in just 1 week.
2: I don't remember
0: it's
2: it being
0: all
2: that
0: me either.
1: How many episodes are there?
0: You said there was 10 total, but that's including the reunion and the finale that's out now.
2: Nice.
1: San Francisco Giants lost their fourth straight game yesterday in Kansas City to the Royals by a final score of 3-2. The Royals have now beaten them by one run in back-to-back games. Giants will now look to avoid being swept in this series. It's a day game today. First pitch is at 11:10 this morning, our time.
2: Woo-hoo! It's likely that you'll see some drizzle today. Temperatures will cool off slightly. The sunshine will still come out in the afternoon. Highs are going to be in the upper 70s to low 80s. And it's going to remain in the 80s for the rest of the week.
1: Hey, Sagittarius besties!
2: Hey!
1: Your day today is going to be six. Your kitchen is basically a war zone right now. And it's finally time to tackle it. The science experiment in the back of your fridge is close to growing legs of its own and walking out of there. Take a breath. Be systematic. And once it's back in order, your personal life will follow.
0: Love that for you. It's time to clean out that fridge. I think it's good advice for all of us, probably.
1: Probably.
2: Yeah.
0: Next on the JV Show, let's get to something we do every Wednesday morning, our Cool or Not list. After Lady Gaga, here's Bad

0: They're just these like cute little round dog balls. And they're so cute.
1: If you want to go see them, JV Morning Show on Instagram. They're not that. They're dogs that are suffering from a similar deformity as Jimothy, the viral raccoon.
0: Yeah. So Aww. It's just like a furry ball of dog.
1: Yep.
0: I don't know how else to explain
2: That's better.
0: It.
2: Yeah.
1: I like dog balls better.
0: JV Morning Show on Insta.
3: Morning, guys. It's Angie. Happy hump day. Sorry, I'm tired. Can you believe already 2 weeks until NFL kickoff? Let's go. Oh, my God. I can't believe it's here already. Also, my kids start school next week.
0: What?
3: What in the bleep? Okay. Anyway, have a good day and bang, bang.
4: Bang, bang, Niner gang.
0: The school thing.
1: School next week. It's
0: Remind
1: July.
0: Me, did Angie's kids get out earlier? Then Maybe. Ours, Graham?
1: Yeah, I can't remember. They're on some weird Stockton system. I don't really know.
0: Yeah, how about everything's that, just weirder out there.
1: Jess, hearing that the NFL season close to coming. You know, we all know your man. Your fiance is obsessed with the NFL, and he basically abandons you for the entire season. Doesn't spend any time with you just so we can watch every game. Is the fear building? The anxiety?
2: Not yet. I didn't think it was that close, though. I know he's been talking about it already, and I try to just, you know, zone out. But, because I'm like, hello, let's enjoy our time before it gets here. But
1: turns out, according to Angie, time's up. Although I don't
2: know. 2 weeks.
1: I don't know if she's. That's not when the regular season. The regular season does not start in 2 weeks.
2: Right. I think it starts, September?
1: Yeah. So I don't know if she's talking about it's like the Hall of Fame game and some preseason stuff and training camps and stuff.
0: That
1: that's
0: makes
1: all.
0: More sense.
1: That's all going
2: I have time,
1: on.
2: Then.
1: Yeah. You still
2: For
1: have
2: now.
1: Some time.
0: Our cool or not list, we do this every Wednesday morning. We throw some things out and we discuss, is that cool or not? Grammy, kick it off for us,
1: thanks,
0: please.
1: Thanks, buddy. All right, what do you guys think, cool or not, these blimp ads that they've been flying next to the Bay Bridge? Selena, have you seen these things?
0: Yes, I've seen them every day.
1: Jess, any?
2: Nope.
1: I don't know that you cross the Bay Bridge on your commute. You don't. It's not a manned blimp. There's nobody in it. It's like a drone blimp, I assume. Still quite large. And then it's just outfitted and wrapped in an advertisement.
0: Yep.
1: And
0: I'm not cool.
1: I forget who it's even for. Zendesk or something, or Desk something. I don't even know who it's for because I'm trying not to pay attention. But also I'm like, they just buzz it along right at the level of everybody driving on the Bay Bridge. Well, I don't need that distraction.
0: That's what I'm saying. Not cool. Are you trying to cause an accident? Because I'm over here trying to read what the heck is going on.
1: Me too. Right? And
0: I'm
1: like, oh, cool.
0: Meanwhile, the car in front of me hits their brakes. They're trying to do the same thing. I almost smack into the back of them. I don't need this.
1: Yeah, I'm going not cool as well. We got enough drones buzzing around every which way. Why aren't there just drone advertisements? Why aren't drones just hovering next to the bridge, unfurling banners of ads? Like, we don't need it.
0: Don't give them any ideas, Graham.
2: They're writing things down.
1: But it's weird that that's probably against the FAA rules or something to be flying a drone right there. But why is it cool if a blimp is just buzzing along next to the Bay Bridge?
0: That's a good point.
1: So I'm going not cool.
2: Wait, so it just like it just roams around there like all the time?
1: I don't know how often they do it, but on multiple occasions when I'm driving across the Bay Bridge, you know, I don't know, they're not doing it at night when I'm on, or, you know, when it's dark on my drive in, but on my way home, that thing's just cruising back and forth right next to the decks of the Bay Bridge. So you can look out your car window and there's a blimp like right there.
2: Yeah, not cool.
0: It's very distracting.
1: Yes.
2: Not cool.
1: Ooh. It's doing too much.
0: Only because Jess wants you so bad. Graham, do you have another one? I'm just kidding. I'm just kidding, Jess. Go ahead.
2: Okay, cool or not, Marshalls and TJ Maxx, you guys are selling dupes of those Starbucks bear cups. And they have even more, like, colors and varieties available. And they're $7.99, which is way cheaper.
0: Okay, let me ask you this. Do you think that's cool? Are you going to go get one from there?
2: I think it's cool because it's kind of like, it's kind of funny that everybody paid, because I think they were like over $20.
1: You're buying it because it's the Starbucks one. You're buying that purse because it's the whatever brand. All these other companies can make the exact same thing and you'd be like, oh, no, I wouldn't be caught dead wearing that. It's not such and such brand.
0: Right, but they
1: it's
0: look
1: the same
0: like
1: concept.
0: The ones I've seen at the mall, like at kiosks.
2: Yeah.
0: They still say Starbucks. They look exactly the same,
2: really?
0: But they're just dupes. They're just cheaper.
1: Interesting. I'm
2: surprised. So the one, I don't know.

0: caps. They actually have the bears available. They have some cats available. They have some dogs available.
1: Oh, so my God.
0: They went all out.
2: I'm going not cool.
1: You get a cat cup.
2: I'm going not cool. It's just more junk.
0: Yeah.
2: We're creating more plastic waste and junk. We don't need it.
0: And listen, I am like, you know, I'm the type of person that gets excited about random little things like that because I just feel like I need, shopping just makes
1: it
0: me happy.
1: It brings me joy.
0: It brings me joy.
1: Not mad at that.
0: But I am leaning more towards your side, Graham, because it's just so much. And have I even seen one person, like, let's say in the office or anywhere with a bear cup? I don't even think it fit in the cup holder of people's cars. So I don't even know if they can take it anywhere. Or just use it at home.
2: And it's just something you're going to use temporarily while the thing is popular for that moment. And then it's never going to get used again. Whereas this clean canteen insulated thermos coffee thing, I've been using
1: holding
2: this,
1: up his coffee cup.
2: But I've been using this thing day in and day out every day for the last decade.
1: And you don't wash when's it. The last time you washed that thing?
2: It's been washed twice in the last 5 years, I'll have you know.
1: That's
2: and
1: gross.
2: I'm just saying, this thing gets used all the time. That bear cup, you're going to use it once or twice. giggle, giggle.
1: Agreed.
2: And then you'll never use it again. And it's just wasted plastic junk. It'll go live in a landfill for 10,000 years.
0: Yeah, but I just love that Marshall's is a thing that exists, because then you can get the bear cup if you did want it for cheaper. That's kind of better.
1: Please don't.
2: Yeah. Turns out I don't. Nobody wants them anymore.
1: Next on the JV show, we got to talk about some controversy. Something criminal that happened at a recent Morgan Wallen concert.
0: Mm-hmm.
1: Graham, I know you got details on that.
2: Yep.
1: Jess, you do the math. How many more days until August 1st?
0: 10. 9. Is it 9?
1: Are you sure? I don't even know. You worked that out. Okay, anyways, August 1st at midnight, Great Resort and Casino, they're giving away $1 million cash to one lucky winner.
2: Are they just handing it to you just stacks and stacks? Is it? It's cash. It's just going to be, they give me like a briefcase to put it in, and then like I handcuff it to my wrist and just walk out of there?
1: You might have to
2: bring
1: your own briefcase.
2: Okay,
1: yeah, I'm not really sure how that works.
2: I will. It's going to be worth it. $1 million.
0: You have to grab a stack and obviously make a TikTok video.
1: Like, of you holding it like a phone.
2: Yeah, like talking to it and stuff. Yeah, a lot of TikTok videos will be made of that. When somebody, some lucky winner, $1 million on midnight, August 1st, like Selena said, five additional winners going to win up to $25,000 in cash. So this
1: I'll
2: is just a
1: it.
2: Huge cash blowout giveaway that they are doing. You need to be earning your entries. People have been doing it already. If you have not yet earned some entries, you should probably do it on Wednesdays, which is today. Happy hump day, everyone.
3: Hump day.
2: All day, all the way till basically midnight tonight, you can earn 10 times the entries.
0: Ooh.
2: That's a big deal. 10 times is better than one time.
1: Oh, you might have to take a lunchtime trip to Grayton.
2: Okay, let's do it.
1: I think we have
2: I'm
1: to.
2: In.
0: We should. But you can visit Grayton.com for complete details right now. And again, the more entries you earn, the closer you are to that $1 million cash giveaway.
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0: Olivia Dean, So Easy, Wild 94.9, we're the Bay's number one hit music station, The JV Show. I'm Selena.
1: I'm Graham.
0: And I'm Jess.
2: Happy Hump Day.
0: Oh, don't forget, we have Giants tickets.
3: Yep.
0: So if you have not left us a talk back, do it now.
3: Yep. Just say your name and who you want to take with you if you win these four tickets to check out the Giants when they take on the Brewers. This is happening July 28th, courtesy of Adobe. So leave your talk backs right now. Do it today during the show, tomorrow. And then Friday, we'll pick a winner at 9:05.
0: And if you don't know how to leave a talkback, you never have, it's really easy. You just got to stream Wild 94.9 on the iHeartRadio app. And while you're doing that, a little microphone button will appear. Just hit that, and it'll allow you to leave us a voice message.
1: Yep.
0: All right, Graham, so what happened at this Morgan Wallen concert?
1: All right, you guys, we have a new viral criminal on our hands that we need to investigate. Move over, Cal Poly Butt Sniffer, Santa Clara Slapper, and Barnes & Noble Nibbler. I can't remember what he was.
0: I think he was a sniffer.
1: No, that's the Cal Poly Butt Sniffer.
0: Was there two sniffers?
1: No, the Barnes & Noble Fondler, maybe, but I can't remember what his actual nickname was. Anyways, move over all those viral criminals because we have the Morgan Wallen Whizzer on our hands, you guys.
3: No.
1: His family says they were at M&T Bank Stadium in Baltimore this past Saturday there to see Morgan Wallen in concert. It's a husband and wife, and they brought their niece with them to watch the concert. They said there was a guy behind them that was super loud and obnoxious and kept bumping into them. And finally, the husband turned around and, like, they got into a bit of a verbal altercation. He's like, dude, you got to stop bumping into me and shut up. We're trying to enjoy the concert. Well, they say just a short time later, the wife was like, I feel something on my leg. And she's like, I don't know. What is it? She turns around to see that this guy that they'd gotten in the altercation with was going number one all over the backs of their seats.
0: What?
1: And clearly intentional, and it got on not only her, but also the niece. Police and security at the time intervene, and they get this guy, and later they find out that no charges were filed. They say the cops couldn't do anything because they didn't actually physically see him do the whizzing. So since it was sort of a he said, she said case, no charges have been filed, and they end up letting this guy go. Now the husband is speaking out because he wants justice for not only his wife, but also his niece, who were victims of the Whizzler. So we're calling him the Morgan Wallen Whizzler.
0: Is that how it normally works? Let's say somebody is assaulted. They call the police afterwards. The police come. Mm-hmm. They didn't physically see the person assault the other person, but that person still ends up arrested, right?
1: Yeah, I'm a little confused.
0: Or is it he say, she say?
1: I'm a little confused by this one because obviously there is some evidence. Their legs are all wet. Their legs and stuff are all wet. So shouldn't that count? Like, hey.
0: Yes.
1: And this is what happened. I don't understand how there have been no charges filed and no arrest made. They were unable to arrest this guy.
3: And he didn't get kicked out. Like, they didn't call security.
1: The Morgan Wallen Whizzler is out scot-free right now, waiting to strike again.
0: That's disgusting.
3: Oh, my God.
1: Could you think of anything worse than that happening to you at a concert? We've heard about instances of stuff like this before at sporting events and things like that. But, I mean,
0: the only thing worse than that is instead of a number one, it's a...
3: So that's a good point.
0: What happens at Coachella?
1: I guess it could be worse. You're right.
0: Yeah, but that is. But what happened there, with the Whizzler, that's second worst.
1: Would you ever go to a concert again?
0: Yeah, why not?
3: I would, but would you? Because I had seen a story where this happened to a woman, but it was at a Spanish show, and she also felt like warmth on her legs, and then was like, "What is this?" Right?
0: Oh my God.
3: She was like, "We were just about." You know, the concert was barely starting or it was like halfway through. Like, we still had about an hour left. So it ruined the concert for her. But I was like, wait, so you stayed? Because I don't know if I would have stayed.
1: I guess that's the better question. Would you stay? Let's just say it started early on. You're really excited to see Morgan Wallen.
0: No, I think I'm leaving.
3: It'll ruin my experience.
0: Yeah, I'm not staying there.
1: But you bought the tickets. You're all the way there. You went through the parking. You walked into the stadium. You fought through 50,000 people. You got great seats. You finally get to see your favorite artist perform. So what the Whizzler got
0: you? That's disgusting.
3: Now it's on you and drying and like, ugh.
0: With that woman that you just talked about, Jess, was that like were they like in an, was it like a general admission situation and that guy thought he was going like on the grass if it was like an outdoor venue? And
3: it was floor seats and the guy was too drunk. So he was trying to like hide that he was peeing, but he was going number one, but it was going everywhere. And the woman was literally like, when I looked back, there were puddles on our seats.
0: Ew.
3: Everything.
0: And obviously, the one that you're talking about with the Whistler Graham, that was intentional. But
1: this one seemed to be like a targeted attack. I'm assuming this guy pretty intoxicated
0: off
1: as well.
0: Off with his head. That's disgusting.
1: I think I'm hitting the bathroom and getting some baby wipes. And
0: you're not getting that out of your clothes.
1: Doing what I can do. You're just going to turn around and leave?
0: Or I'm ditching my pants.
1: Okay. Now it's a party.
3: What if you were wearing a skirt and now it's on your leg?
0: At least that I can go to the bathroom and actually clean off. But if it's like deep set into my clothes, like you can't get that out.
1: That would be brutal.
3: They should have bans for like, you know how when you do something at a baseball game, they can ban you from the stadium?
1: Get a lifetime ban.
3: They should have that for something like this. Like,
0: and you know how they have
3: venue,
0: like medical tents in case there's a medical emergency? Oh, they should have like emergency clothes.
3: That's a good point.
0: In case you need
1: just pick out a new wardrobe.
0: In case you need new pants or something.
3: Maybe they take you to the lost and found, but I don't know who would have lost their pants, so
0: I'm sure it happened.
1: It has happened. The Whistler!
3: Yep. Hey, let's get caller 20 right now for these Jay-Z tickets. 888-333-9490.
0: Good luck. And trending is coming up. Here's our

0: for 9. We're the Bay's number one hit music station, the JV Show. I'm Selena.
1: I'm Graham.
2: And I'm Jess.
3: Happy hoop day.
1: Hoop day.
0: Wild 3 for 9. Hi, who's this?
4: Hi, this is Wesley.
0: Wesley, you're color 20. Oh, woo! You're going to be checking out Jay-Z October 23rd at SoFi Stadium in L.A. Congratulations.
3: Bro,
1: nice job.
0: That is huge. Yeah. All right, well, hang on. Cool. Congratulations. Cool. Graham, what do you have inside today's Hottest Trending?
1: All right, a promising rookie on the Sacramento Las Vegas A's, formerly of Oakland, just landed on the injured list because of a pretty freak injury.
5: Mm-hmm. He got a nut.
1: Well, one less, actually.
0: Oh, no. All right, yeah. Plus Harry Styles had to cancel his show last night. Details.

0: to know what's hot in music, movies, shows, and the most talked about stories happening today in the Bay.
1: So I might be on the late freight before we get to Harry Styles canceling his show here, but Travis Scott is in the Odyssey? Oh, I don't know that. I didn't know that either.
2: I didn't know that either.
1: Saw the support from Rolling Stone that he has a small role in the Odyssey. He plays a Greek bard. I mean, he also has like a song on the soundtrack, I guess, that runs over the end credits there. But he has a role where he was acting, you know, along the bigger names in the film there.
3: Wow.
1: Kind of random, but I like that. Yeah. Christopher Nolan, I guess, he cast a lot of artists in movies. He's the same one that cast Harry Styles in Dunkirk. Remember that one? So yeah, it's something that he does, which I think is very cool.
2: Yeah.
1: Speaking of Harry Styles, he had to cancel his show last night. So he is still on tour, currently in Brazil. He performed all last weekend. He has a show coming up on Friday. That is still set to be going on, but last night's show had to be canceled. Not rescheduled, not postponed, canceled. So anybody who bought tickets is going to have to get a refund. As for the why, his statement read that it was canceled, quote, due to tour illness.
2: Hmm.
1: What do you guys think is wrong with him?
3: Oh, no, the cyclo?
1: Yeah, that's the first thing that came to my mind.
2: Eat some of the lettuce.
1: But that hasn't reached Brazil.
3: You don't know that.
1: Is it only a U.S. thing?
2: It seems mostly to be that way so far. But
1: I'm not going to lie. That's the first thing that came to mind. And I mean, if that's what it is, he's not going to make it to Friday's show either.
2: Oh, no. He could be sidelined for up to a month from what we hear.
1: I can't think of anything worse than getting that, especially when you're Harry Styles. Like, if any one of us got it, I mean, having to admit that publicly, like, I don't want anyone to know that I have that.
3: Right.
1: And that's how I'm spending my time. But if you're Harry Styles or a celeb that big, there's no escaping it. The world is going to find out.
2: And are we any closer to knowing where it came from? Because we were sure it came from the lettuce at Taco Bell. Then suddenly it's like, well, no, actually, that was a false positive. So, and then they've yet to fill the void as to, well, okay, so now what are we supposed to look out
1: right,
2: for?
1: Are they just dropping it?
2: Even though I'm pretty sure it's that, but questionable donations and the waters are a little murky here.
1: By the way, I've been getting a lot of Taco Bell posts on my feed on Instagram. They've been reposting like all the comments from people that are like, they could never make me hate you. And like, you know, just all the positive comments. And so I guess today they're giving away, not giving away, but they are offering
2: free lettuce wraps.
1: No, they're offering $1 Enchiritos and $1 nacho fries for their rewards members. Both those items, obviously, there's no lettuce in them.
3: Oh,
2: got it. It is a bummer. I mean, not just Taco Bell, but any restaurants, like your supplier is the one that's totally screwing you over here. Yeah. But you get
1: all the backlash.
2: Yes, you're getting the majority of the backlash.
1: That's a great point. Have you guys gone to Taco Bell since, by the way?
2: No,
1: craving it so bad.
2: It does sound good.
1: I think I might have to go.
2: I will eat there. No regrets.
3: Good luck.
1: Graham, what do you have?
2: All right, a promising rookie on the Sacramento Las Vegas A's, formerly of Oakland, just landed on the injured list because of a pretty freak injury.
4: He got a nut.
2: Well, one less, actually. If you'd like to see this video, it is up. JV Morning Show on Instagram on our story. Infielder Joshua Kuroda Grauer, he recently got called up to the big leagues. He's in the lineup for the A's on Monday nights. They kicked off a series against the D-Bags in Arizona. Exciting night for Josh because in the second inning, he hit his first career big league home run. It was awesome. But it was during one of his subsequent at-bats, I believe in the fifth inning, that things got really unlucky for him. He fouled the ball off, and it hit him right in the underwear eggs. He dropped to the ground.
1: Oh, isn't this every guy's worst nightmare?
2: He was down for a couple of minutes. Trainers had to tend to him on the field. It definitely knocked the giggle out of his giggle berries. And somehow he initially remained in the game. Three pitches later, he delivered a hard hit single to center. I don't know how he toughed it out. He eventually exited the game prior to the bottom of the sixth inning.
1: Exit.
2: Later that night, he had to be rushed into emergency surgery for a ruptured testiculito.
1: Oh, my God.
2: He has now been placed on the 10-day injured list. It ruptured, and then we know when you go into emergency surgery for a ruptured one, they're taking it out.
1: Question.
2: So now infielder Joshua Kuroda Grauer is a uniballer.
1: Oh, my gosh.
3: Wow.
2: What's your question?
1: Are we not wearing cups out there?
2: That was my question.
1: I thought they did.
3: Maybe.
2: I thought everybody did.
3: Yeah.
2: My kid at Little League, the coaches yell at him if you're not wearing one. Don't you still do it at the big league level?
1: That's what I thought. Maybe new rule. Before every game, every coach goes and just kind of flicks it, make sure the cup's there.
2: I've told you that story. My coach used to do cup
1: no!
2: checks.
1: No! Oh, my God.
2: Yeah. Seriously? Definitely would not fly in today's world, but he used to line up. We used to line up the whole team.
1: And just smack it around to make sure.
2: And he would walk down the line with a metal bat and just dink. Dink, dink, and man, if you weren't wearing your cup, you learned your you learned your lesson. He dropped you. I hated that coach. He was so mean.
3: At least he used a bat. I thought you meant he was like...
1: Me too. I thought he was using his hand to slap it.
2: No, that would definitely not fly in 2026. He at least used a bat, but I mean, is that any better? I mean, that was incredibly painful.
1: It's a little better.
2: If you weren't wearing your cup.
1: Oh my
2: but that
1: God.
2: Really... That, taught a lesson to everybody. You never forgot your cup on that team. I guess there is a possibility, ladies, you wouldn't understand, but if, as a guy, you know, your cup could be slightly misaligned, you know, a little bit, and something could be getting caught between the cup and your body, and then a good hard whack, and she gone. So anyways, thoughts and prayers.
1: Ouch.
2: With Joshua there.
1: That's yes.
2: A tough injury.
1: Only
2: 10 days on the injured list. That's not very long.
1: After surgery?
2: Wishing a speedy recovery and he'll
1: what
2: be back.
1: What about the emotional distress?
2: He'll be back on the field soon. Yeah. The team is going to gather.
1: He should sit out the rest of the
2: small
1: season.
2: Service.
3: Yeah. He's going to have PTSD anytime he hits the ball.
1: Too soon for ball jokes.
4: He got enough.
2: Yeah. Just one less.
1: Coming up next on the JV show, we got your chance to win a chug mug inside What the Bleep. Baby.

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13: Bay Bridge, things are stop and go. Westbound 80 between the maze and the metering lights. Those lights are on and those delays continue to Fremont Street in the city. We do have an accident in San Jose, 280 northbound at 10th Street. Two cars have been cleared into the center divide. CHP is already there, so hopefully they get that cleared up soon because in the meantime, everything is completely stopped, like all the way back from the 680-101 interchange. Expect some delays there in San Jose. And we have a lot of stop and go on the Altamont Pass, 580 westbound between 205 and North Lynn Road. Graham.
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0: 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I'm Selena.
1: I'm Graham.
0: And I'm Jess.
2: Good morning, JV Show. Happy Hope Day. So I work in San Rafael. I'm literally like just got here, crossed the bridge, and oh my God, it is pouring. Like, Jess, you said drizzle. Like, it's crazy.
0: Pouring rain.
3: In response to that,
0: Jess?
3: You did say some drizzle. I heard that earlier this morning in your weather report.
4: I mean, for San Rafael, it just says, you know, a little bit of precipitation. It's just nothing crazy.
3: Well, she said it's pouring.
4: Crazy.
3: Yeah,
4: think we
3: have
4: might
3: boots
4: have
3: on
4: like
3: the ground there.
4: Maybe what's drizzle to me is rain to somebody else.
0: No, I don't think that's one of those things that's subjective. Like
3: the microclimates.
0: Yeah.
4: The microclimates, you know.
0: I think you just need to have eyes on the ground in every microclimate
4: for accurate weather reports.
3: Yeah, do better.
0: Yeah. All right, right now we got your chance to win some crazy cash. It's $1,000. Graham, what's this hour's keyword?
3: This hour's nationwide keyword is bank. While you are streaming us right now on the iHeartRadio app, thank you, by the way. Our boss appreciates you. You can take that keyword bank and hit the contest tab and enter it right there, and you might win $1,000. That's the easiest way to do it. Good luck.
0: Now to What the Bleep, where you can win a chug mug. You just have to be the first person to guess today's bleeped out word correctly. As always, when you think you know what that bleeped out word is and you want to play along with us, leave your guess on the talkback mic on the iHeart app. Same thing. Stream Wild 94.9. Hit that little red microphone button right there. Leave us a talk back. Only the first person that gets it right is winning this chuggy muggy. You guys ready for today's clip?
3: Sure. Yep. 9 times out of 10, I've already finished. But my wife will still need a few more minutes.
0: Yeah. I mean, not that I know. I'm not there with you guys.
3: It really takes so long.
0: Assume.
3: Like, hurry it up already. Let's wrap it up.
0: Did you ever consider that maybe you're just too fast?
3: I've considered that. And it's probably true, but
0: maybe
3: that's okay.
0: Maybe you need to slow down.
3: Oh, yeah. Well, I guess so.
4: Put her first.
3: I got things to do. All right, think about what that bleeped out word could be. Remember, you sickos, this is a family show,
4: that's
3: so keep
4: right.
3: those guesses PG. The winning guess is always something PG. Leave us your name and your city along with your guess. We want to be able to shout you out if you've got any correct. We want to be able to send you a JV Show chug mug if you have the first correct answer in the morning. That's the only person that's getting one. So get your guesses in quickly.
0: Good luck.

0: 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Wild 94.9, we're the JV Show. I'm Selena.
1: I'm Graham.
0: And I'm Jess. And this is What the Bleep, where you can win a chug mug. You just have to be the first person to guess today's bleeped out word correctly. As always, when you think you know what that word is, leave your guess on the talkback mic on the iHeartRadio app. Only the first person that gets it right is winning today's JV Show chug mug. Here's today's clip in case you missed it.
1: 9 times out of 10, I've already finished, but my wife will still need a few more minutes.
2: Always.
1: Nine out of ten.
0: I thought it was supposed to be reversed, like just considering, you know, the other person a little more.
1: That'd be considerate, but ain't nobody got time for that.
0: Okay.
3: Good morning, JV Show family. My name is Kay. I'm calling from Hayward, and I think the bleeped out word is eating. You know, we tend to eat a lot slower. Hopefully that's it. All right, guys, have a good day. Love you guys. Bye.
0: Bye. That's a great guess.
1: Kay, thank you for that guess. Great guess. And far and away, the most popular guess. Overwhelming, holy tidal wave of eating guesses. That is a great guess. Everybody's thinking on the same page. But that ain't it.
0: I feel like that's every couple. Like, I hate when my husband finishes in 10 seconds. I feel like he's rushing me. Like, I want to sit down and enjoy the meal, have some drinks, and he's already done.
1: Part of me is like, that's why I like a restaurant where, like, the stuff doesn't come out too quickly. Because I just... if everything's right there, I just mow through it, and then the whole experience
0: time
1: is over. Like, bring me the drink, then the appetizer. Like, it's like spacing, you know?
0: Yeah.
1: It's like,
0: I mean,
1: pacing,
0: don't get me wrong.
1: I should say.
0: Sometimes I want it in a hurry, like, bring out my damn food.
4: Sometimes I do too, because if not, I finish my drink by the time I get the food, then I'm not as hungry as I was.
1: I want to be ordering drink number two to go with the dinner.
0: But then I eat too many appetizers. I eat all the free bread.
4: Yeah, me too.
1: That's the best part.
0: But then I can't eat my meal.
1: Yeah. Get it to go.
5: Good morning, JV Show. This is JR from San Francisco. The beep out word dressed, as in getting ready. Okay. Thank you. Have a good day. Bye.
0: That's another great guess.
1: Great guess and 100% true. Anytime my wife's like, 15 minutes, I'll be ready. Yeah, right. Times three.
4: She means,
1: and
4: like,
1: my wife's not even one of, she doesn't take very long to get ready. Like, she's not like, but I just know that whatever time frame is given, that's not accurate.
4: It's right. 15 minutes, like in a football game, you know?
1: Oh, commercial breaks. Yeah. And stuff like that.
0: I'm
1: really
0: out.
1: Is an hour. Yeah.
6: 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Sean from Redwood City. So, bleeped out word, showering.
1: Same thing with the getting ready.
4: Showering.
1: Great guess. Very popular guess also this morning. Thank you for leaving that one.
0: Are we all in the same relationship? Not like in a kinky way, but like like we all deal with the same things. It's the same in every single couple.
1: Yep.
0: That's so funny. All right, great guesses so far. Not the right one, though. If you think you know what today's bleeped out word is, leave it on the talkback mic on the iHeartRadio app. Going to play more of your guesses coming up right now. Tame Impala with Dracula. 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

0: 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Here's today's clip in case you missed it.
1: 9 times out of 10, I've already finished, but my wife will still need a few more minutes.
0: All right, if you think you know what that bleeped out word is, leave it now on the Talkback mic on the iHeart app. Going to play more of your guesses next. She's a

0: Leon Thomas, Chris Brown here on Wild 3-4-9. We're the Bay's number one hit music station. Happy hump day!
1: Hump day!
0: Happy Wednesday. We're playing What the Bleep, where you can win a chug mug. You just have to be the first person to guess today's bleeped out word correctly. As always, when you think you know what that missing word is, leave it on the talk back on the iHeartRadio app in order to win. Here's today's clip in case you missed it.
2: 9 times out of 10, I've already finished, but my wife will still need a few more minutes.
0: Course. Just remember, this is a family show. Yep. So whatever you think it is, it's not that. Take another guess. Let's go to your talkbacks.
3: Morning, Jamie Show. It's Francisco. I'm here in Napa today. My guess for the bleeped out word, would it be arguing? Appreciate it. Have a good day.
2: It's a good guess. You know how you ladies like to get the last word in.
0: It's true.
1: Because we think of more things to say.
0: I know. We can't think in the moment while we're arguing. It's too much pressure.
2: Yeah, why? Come on. Just get it done.
0: We're just all frazzled and confused and caught off guard sometimes.
2: Got it.
4: Hey, JB. So, Mike from San Jose. My guess is jogging.
2: Jogging.
0: If you and your wife jog together, please tell me you don't finish first and just like leave her behind.
2: She would win right now.
1: Like, really?
2: I a lot of times I'll just hop on the treadmill at the gym after I'm done like lifting or whatever, and I'll run for a little bit. And she runs almost every day outside. And the times that she lets me tag along with her, it kind of bugs me a little bit. I ask her all the time, like, can I go with you? Like, I want to jog with you. And she's always like, nope. Because she likes
0: that's her time away from you.
2: It is.
0: It's her me time.
2: It's her me time, and she likes listening to a podcast or whatever and just doing her own thing. And I don't think she likes waiting up for me huffing and puffing, because I'm telling you, she can outrun me right now.
0: Plus, you talk too much.
2: Yeah, and then I want to chat and stuff, and she just like wants to listen and zone out. But it kind of like it hurts my feelings a little bit, because I'm like, oh, do you want to go for a jog later today? And she's always like, nah.
0: I love that for her.
5: Good morning, 949. Christina from San Francisco, day 932 of trying to win this chug mug. I think the bleeped out word is shopping. Graham has already finished shopping, but your wife needs a little bit more time. Okay, thank you. Happy Wednesday.
2: I'm going to keep trying to get Christina this chug mug, day 932. One of these days it's going to happen.
0: Maybe tomorrow will be the day.
2: One of these days. Oh,
6: good morning, this is Melanie from SF, and I think the bleeped out word today is dinner. Thank you.
0: That's not it either?
2: Great guess, Melanie from SF, but that is not it.
0: So did nobody get the word today?
2: Not that I've seen.
0: Oh, no. All right, guys, listen up. Here's today's clip, unbleeped.
2: 9 times out of 10, I've already finished breakfast, but my wife will still need a few more minutes. She's always like, I'm just not hungry in the mornings. I'm just not hungry. I don't want it. And her plate usually just sits there untouched the majority of the time. And I'll eat, and the kids will all eat breakfast. And then her plate, and sometimes she puts a paper towel over it and comes back and revisits it later. But it usually just sits there. Yeah. She's like, I'm never hungry when I first wake up. And I wake up, my stomach's growling. I'm used to eating, like, this is on the weekends, of course. And during weekdays, I'm used to eating a little bit of something, at least at like, 4:30 in the morning or whatever. So on the weekends, I wake up at 8. My stomach is tearing itself apart.
0: Yeah.
2: Let's go.
0: And your wife, not a breakfast.
2: She needs a lot more. She needs more than a few more minutes.
0: So no shout outs to giveth this morning.
2: Pays me to do it. No hump day, chug mug.
0: Dang it. But you know what? We'll do it again tomorrow morning, same time, right here on the JV Show. That's at 7:05, by the way. Coming up next, more winning. We have your chance to win tickets for Disney on Ice inside our Yup Nope game. Plus, we're going to be jumping into the mix with Magic. 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
1: Bay Bridge, things are stop and go. Westbound 80 between the maze and the metering lights. Those lights are on and delays continue to Treasure Island. It's pretty backed up there. It's backed up there every morning. On the Sunol grade, we have an accident. 680 southbound at Mission. It's a four-car wreck on the right shoulder. Everything is stop and go from Koopman Road. And in Vallejo, we have your usual morning slowdowns on 37 westbound between Wilson and the Lane Merge. Graham.
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1: Happy Wednesday. Happy hump day. Hey. We're the JV Show now, commercial free. Jumping into the mix with Magic Matt, and our Yup Nope game is coming up next. This is for your chance to win a four-pack of tickets to Disney on Ice. We'll open up the lines for that in just a couple minutes. Right now, sorry.

0: Canada's Hump Day vibes this morning. Yeah. I don't know exactly what that means, but it just sounded appropriate. We're the JV Show, by the way, commercial free. Jess, who do we have on hold?
1: Christian is ready to play.
0: All right, that Yep Nope game is coming up next here on Wild.

0: 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I'm Selena.
1: I'm Graham.
0: And I'm Jess.
2: Good morning, Selena, Graham, and Jess. It's your buddy Hammer and Hank. I had a good time performing the national anthem at the San Jose Giants baseball game last night, but unfortunately, they did lose to Ontario 62. I hope to do this again in the not too far distant future, and I'll talk to you real soon, buddies. Peace in your hood, buddies.
0: Glad nice. To hear that, Hank.
3: Yeah, nice job, Hanky. Nice I saw work. A video of his performance. Hanky nailed it, as always, despite the fact that he jinxed the team, the San Jose Giants. They lost Ontario last night.
0: Against the 69s or something?
3: Yeah, he totally jinxed them. But other than that, nailed his performance. So nice job, Hanky.
0: Nice work. All right, let's go to the phones. Good morning, Christian.
4: Good morning. Hi, guys.
0: Hi. Hi. How are you?
4: I'm good. How are you?
0: We're this great. Thank you. All right, let's cut to the chase here. You want these Disney on Ice tickets. We're going to try to give them to you. You just have to win our Yup Nope game. That means we're going to ask you four trivia questions. You just got to get three correct. If you can do that, the tickets are yours. Christian, are you ready?
4: Let's do it. I'm ready. Let's do it.
0: Question number one. What musical instrument is Elton John known for playing?
4: Is he the piano?
5: Yep.
0: It is.
3: Yep. Hey. He is okay. The piano man. All right, question number two. When you are the overall leader in the Tour de France bike race, what color jersey do they have you wear?
4: Oh, I have no idea. I'm going to just guess. Yellow.
5: Yep.
0: No way. Yep.
4: Really? Yes. Well, it's those armbands.
3: Yes, yellow.
4: Those wristbands.
3: When you're the overall leader in the Tour de France, and I can only think of Lance Armstrong because he was always the overall leader, and he won a bunch of them. And he's always wearing that yellow jersey. Of course, it turns out later he was cheating and doping, but he wore that yellow jersey a lot.
0: That was a great guess. Here's question number three: Jefferson City is the capital of what U.S. state?
4: Oh shoot! I can't remember. Let me just. Yes, Minnesota.
5: Nope.
0: You were close.
4: I don't know.
0: Missouri.
4: Yeah, the other M.
3: Jefferson City, Missouri. All right, that's okay. You can miss one. You just got to nail this final question, and you've won those Disney on Ice tickets. Question number four. Lock in, by the way. Question four.
4: Okay.
3: Black Mamba was the nickname of what legendary NBA player?
4: Oh, I know.
3: You do. Yep. You do.
0: Come on.
3: Just
4: from the helicopter.
3: Just shout it out. Whoa. Yep.
0: Oh.
3: What's his name?
4: I know. I'm so nervous. I can't do it. Wait.
0: You got it.
4: No.
3: Come on, Black Mamba.
0: You know this.
3: Quickly.
4: I can't remember.
0: Oh, yes, my God, wait. Christian!
5: No.
0: Oh.
5: No.
0: Oh, my God.
4: No.
0: No.
3: You're going to not be happy when you hear this
4: I remember
3: name.
4: The worst thing.
3: Black Mamba, that was Kobe Bryant.
0: Christian.
3: Kobe.
4: Yes. Oh, my gosh. Terrible.
0: I can't believe that.
4: By one chance.
0: Oh, he got nervous.
4: I didn't cheat. At least I didn't cheat.
0: Thank you.
3: I appreciate
0: and
3: you.
0: Thank you for that. But yes. Yazza didn't win.
4: I appreciate you guys.
3: Son of a Jefferson City, Minnesota.
0: Christian, my God.
3: So close.
0: I mean, we knew he knew it.
4: Thank you, though.
0: He did
3: know it deep down inside.
0: You did.
3: It was the nerves.
0: Just couldn't pull it out in time.
4: So sad.
0: Oh, I know. All right, Christian. Well, don't hang up. Thank you for playing. I'll put you on hold really quick. Oh, my God. I'm, like, so mad for him.
3: God, he was right there.
0: It was right there.
3: On the tip of his tongue.
0: All right, moving on.
3: Calls out the helicopter crash, though. Too soon. Too soon, bro. Too soon.
0: Grammy, what do you have inside today's Hottest Trending?
3: I want to talk about what happened, this pretty alarming incident last week involving ChatGPT's parent company, OpenAI. If the alarm bells are not going off for you about AI and the dangers it poses, this next story will make you think twice.
0: Uh-oh. I also have an awful story. Details from David's preliminary hearing that kicked off yesterday. Mm-hmm. That and more is next.

0: good morning, JV Show. You know what? I'm talking nice now, but the amount of rage that left my mouth, I'm sure every listener was like, Kobe! Kobe! Anyway, everybody have a beautiful day. Good morning. This is Christine from Oakland. Bye-bye.
1: Kobe!
2: Yes.
1: Kobe.
2: I think a lot of people were thinking
3: but
2: that.
3: But it happens. Your mind goes blank when you're playing the game sometimes.
2: Yes, and in Christian's defense, a lot of people coming, having his back on the talkback, saying they're glad he played honestly and did not try to cheat. Because I think people pull their hair out even more when we know you're cheating.
4: Right. So next inside today's hot... Did I add a G to that? I said G-next. G-next.
2: G-next, everybody.
4: Inside today's hottest trending. I do have all your information from David's preliminary hearing that went down yesterday.
2: Right.
4: I'm going to get you all caught up to speed. Plus, if we have time, just one more thing on Taylor. Just one more thing.

0: Billie Eilish here on Wild. We're the JB Show. I'm Selena.
1: I'm Graham.
2: And I'm Jess.
0: And we're still commercial free.
3: Hottest things trending.
4: It's all the stuff you need to know. What's hot in music, movies, shows, and the most talked about stories happening today in the Bay.
0: All right, I got your update on David. Now, as you know, his preliminary hearing kicked off yesterday. I initially thought it was going to be just a 3-day long thing because that's what I was seeing online. But the LA County DA says he expects it to last more like 5 to 7 days.
1: Whoa.
0: And that just speaks to the amount of evidence prosecutors have to lay out. And again, the point of this is to see if there is enough evidence to take the entire thing to trial, which, I mean, clearly there is.
1: Why are we doing this then? 5 to 7 days to lay out all the evidence? Just let's wait and unveil this all at the trial.
0: Do you remember this was something that he had requested after his arrest? Like everyone, when they're arrested, they have the right to a preliminary hearing. But it kept, and he was thinking, let me do this. I can rush prosecutors. They don't have their ducks in a row. You know, they're going to slip up. I'm going to get off.
1: Yeah.
0: It turns out they did have their ducks in a row, and it kept on getting delayed because there was so much evidence. So they had plenty of time to get all, like, everything together. So it really just backfired.
1: So this, majorly backfired. I wonder if this also eliminates that, or if his lawyers then see this mountain of evidence and then they go, try to work a deal afterwards, realizing that this going to trial is not going to end well for him.
0: I hope it goes to trial, and maybe there's no deal
1: on the table anymore after this either.
0: Right. True. I also told you yesterday that David did have one request for the preliminary hearing yesterday. He wanted the handcuffs off, arguing that he's never displayed aggressive behavior at any of his hearings, and he's not a flight risk. So the judge did allow the no handcuffs, but he was still shackled at the waist. So you're not going anywhere regardless. Right. The vibe in the courtroom yesterday, very heavy, very sad. Celeste's family was there. So you can imagine what it must have been like hearing all the details and then being in the same room as David. They not only talked about how her body was completely mutilated, but they showed photos of everything, all the evidence photos. One of the prosecutors even advised Celeste's family to look away before the photos came up, but they refused. They sat through it and they looked on with everyone else. Do you guys want the gruesome details or no? I feel like it's a little much.
2: If you can say a little bit.
1: Yeah, maybe some of it.
0: Well, I mean, I'll just say like the photos they showed were like when she was found in the Tesla. So it's like these severed parts in this bag and then this was in this bag. And there's just like.
1: I couldn't imagine being a member of her family or anybody.
0: And seeing that.
1: Anybody seeing that, but knowing that it's your loved one.
0: Right. I mean, and then they were saying just like, because so much time had gone by that like. The level of decomposition, you know, where she was unrecognizable, as you can imagine. The DA says prosecutors plan to call more than 10 witnesses over the coming days, and they still have not decided whether or not to seek the death penalty. So that's still something that's on the table here.
1: That's what I, in my mind, if they see this mountain of evidence and his lawyers are like, you should take a deal to take the death penalty off the table and then just plead guilty or whatever, you know, that's the only kind of deal that I'm talking about. And maybe that's not even possible, but this is a trial in California. We don't have a death penalty.
0: True. Except for now, I guess.
1: Well, they say it. It's a thing, but then when's the last time someone was executed in California? It doesn't happen.
0: Yeah. I'm going to do you guys a favor. We're not going to talk Taylor here.
1: Thank you.
0: But I can't make any promises for later on in the show. Graham, what do you have?
1: All right. ChatGPT parent company OpenAI admitted yesterday that one of their new AI models they were testing out last week escaped containment and went and hacked another AI company.
0: What?
1: OpenAI CEO Sam Altman said it was an unprecedented cyber incident and, quote, we had a significant security incident during evaluation of our models. The company says that tests were being run in a very secure, highly isolated and controlled environment, and this autonomous AI agent figured out how to break out, get connected to the internet, and then decided on its own to go and hack another company. That company, an AI startup called Hugging Face, they said that they went and they had to employ an AI agent of their own to try to figure out what was happening and then sort of fend off some of this cyber attack. Experts who have constantly been raising red flags about the fact that AI is being developed crazy fast without enough safeguards, if any, being put into place are pointing to this incident as just another example of what can go wrong, of all the pitfalls here. Again, think about this. AI acting completely on its own in an environment without connection to the internet. No. They're testing this thing. It's not connected. It's supposed to have no chance to break containment. It figured out how to do that, and then it decides to
0: go out and hack in the Wi-Fi password. I think AI can figure that out.
1: Except it's not that. The level of isolation and how highly controlled these environments are, it's crazy. And the fact that it can still figure it out is mind-blowing.
2: Now imagine when they give it a body.
1: Well, it's less about giving it a body. That's the humanoid robots and stuff like that going off the rails. Yeah, and being powered by AI, sure. But the fact that every single thing in our lives, everything
0: is run.
1: Even my damn washer and dryer now have an option, and my refrigerator have an option to connect to the internet. AI goes rogue. It can shut down literally anything
0: it wants. It's going to take that out of
1: command. It's not giving it ideas. It has its own ideas.
2: Right,
1: Selena, it went out and hacked another company. Why it picked that one, I don't know. I mean, I guess they're going to try to look into that and see. Everything in our lives is internet-based, you guys.
2: Do you think the company's just saying that, but it actually was a planned attack? Because come on, you're gonna go and attack another AI company. Like,
0: OpenAI is thriving right now. They're in their own lane. Yeah, they're not trying to start beef with another startup. Here's my thing. You're right. There's not enough safeguards in place.
1: Mm-hmm.
0: Like all these different startups and AI companies, y'all are so worried about not being able to you're worried about the wrong things. You know what I mean? There's a million safeguards to where we can't generate naked people, but you can't stop the bigger things.
1: Can't stop your own agent.
0: I think that's a little more important.
1: Doing crazy stuff.
2: Well, I still do think it's important to stop the naked pictures.
0: Yeah, but on a much minor scale.
1: Much grander scale. Like I'm mentioning, our power systems, water systems, everything is integrated onto a grid that's connected to the
0: internet. I can't generate a picture of Jay-Z, but your AI can go hack wherever they want. Come on.
1: Yikes. And if AI, for whatever reason, took a disliking to you or thousands of people or millions of people, it could drain your bank account. It could do literally anything it wanted. It could hack all your stuff.
0: I always say please and thank you.
1: That ain't going to help.
2: Yeah, I don't.
0: I saw a meme that says to say that.
1: Sure. Yeah, sure.
0: All right, coming up next on the JV Show, we got your crazy cash. Get your crazy cash, people.
1: Yeah.
0: That's $1,000 coming up next.
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0: Oh, and really quick, Jess.
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0: Nice. All right. Now we're going to get to your crazy cash after Ariana Grande. Hate That I Made You Love Me here on Wild 94.9. We're the Bay's number one hit music station.

0: 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We're the Bay's number one hit music station, the JV Show with you. Happy Wednesday. Happy home day.
1: Home day.
0: I'm Selena.
2: I'm Graham.
3: And I'm Jess.
0: Why'd you say I'm Graham like that?
4: Because I gave such an emphatic hump day. Okay. And then I went oppo. Oh, no.
0: I like it. We have your chance to win some crazy cash right now. It's $1,000. Graham, you have this hour's keyword?
4: This hour's nationwide keyword. 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You might win $1,000. Again, that keyword is check.
0: And I'm manifesting this for you.
4: Oh.
0: You are $1,000 richer. You have to speak it as if it's already happened. You are $1,000 richer.
3: I am $1,000 richer.
0: Not you, Jess. You don't qualify as you work here, but good luck to everybody
4: else. Do you want to talk about your new manifestation journey that you're on? Because Selena, this morning, you guys listening, she broke out her, are they mantra cards or something?
0: Yes, mantra cards.
4: And she's like, I got to pick one at random each day or the card that's speaking to me. And then I read it out loud and that's my mantra for today.
0: Yes.
4: What was yours for today?
0: My mantra for today is I am the blueprint for success.
4: I am the blueprint for success.
0: Yes.
4: I'd say it seems very self-centered. Shouldn't it be like you? Shouldn't you be telling everyone else you are the blueprint for success?
0: Well, no, I'm manifesting this for me.
4: Oh, just for you.
0: So I am. Well, okay. I did speak it over you guys, too. I said
3: we are
0: all blueprints for successes.
4: Yeah, I felt kind of secondary.
0: Okay,
4: there.
0: Well, I mean, that's fine. Then get your own mantra card.
4: Okay, wow. This manifestation's really working.
0: Dang it! I'm failing so far.
4: You're supposed to be positive.
0: And the reason why I'm, like, on this journey, by the way, I was telling these guys off the air, is, like, because, and I'm not, like, manifesting, like, silly things, although I would love a Lambo and $1,000,000.
3: Okay.
0: But it's more so, like, the root of it is just thinking positively and being a more positive person. And that's what I'm aiming to be.
4: Wow. Changing your mindset and your outlook.
0: Yes.
4: I like
3: it.
4: It'll
3: benefit us all.
4: Yeah, it will.
0: Right.
4: It will. I hope.
0: I will try not to be so negative here on the show. Graham, you want to talk about Love Island?
4: Yes, I do. Even though I did not watch, I fully understand what happens on that show. I've seen bits and pieces here and there. And this woman brought up an interesting thing that she does with her daughter. Well, one, the most interesting takeaway that I thought, she watches this with her 12-year-old daughter.
0: Oh.
4: And we're talking about Love Island. It's a very adult-themed show. If you've never watched it, a lot of prancing around in swimsuits and a lot of kissing and more.
0: Yep.
4: She says she fast-forwards through the parts where it gets a little too steamy. But she says she uses Love Island as a teaching mechanism for her daughter. She says that she wishes her mom talked to her about all these relationship pitfalls and red flags and things in dating, and all of which plays out on the show Love Island. She says, I wish somebody had told me that good-looking boys, very good-looking boys, not always very reliable. She says, I wish I had known that if a boy wants to kiss you, he's liable to say a whole lot of flattering things and really butter up your ego, but then he may not be saying those same things behind your back. She's saying these are all teaching moments that are embedded in Love Island, and she's using them again with her 12-year-old daughter. And things, she says there's other issues like the issue of consent. You don't have to kiss somebody if you don't want to kiss them, and a host of other things. What do you think about this mom using Love Island as a way to teach her daughter?
0: I love the lessons.
4: Uh-huh.
0: But couldn't you do that without having to watch Love Island?
4: Yeah, but it's like a bonding thing and they get to watch a show together.
0: I mean, hey, if it works for them, I just cannot imagine how uncomfortable that must be for the daughter. Like, I'm a grown adult and if there's a steamy scene coming on and I'm like with my mom or like, I am like so cringe. That's my time to go get a snack or I'm going to the bathroom or something. Like, I don't want them to see me looking at that.
4: Okay, well, she said she fast forwards to those parts and her daughter will like cover her eyes or whatever.
0: Right,
4: and then they'll get back to the regular parts of the show.
0: I've also never watched Love Island for real, so I can't really speak to like how adult it truly is, but I just feel like if it's as adult as I think it is, there are still ways to talk to your kids about all of these lessons.
4: But at least these are
0: watching.
4: Like, I mean, not real world's the wrong word, but they are examples happening, playing out on the screen. Whereas if your mom just sits down next to you on the corner of your bed and starts talking about this stuff, you'd be like, shut up, mom. You don't know what you're talking about.
0: If I'm watching the show, I'd be the same way. Shut up, mom. I'm trying to watch Love Island.
4: Yeah. Jess, you were an avid Love Island watcher. You watched the entire season. Picture yourself being 12 or 13 or whatever and watching it with your mom. And she's like stopping down and pausing and being like,
0: oh, no.
4: See, this is why it's important to, you know about the chase. This woman says that's another thing. Not to let a guy know that you're too interested in him right off the bat.
3: See, I get what this
2: his mom is doing. I think 12 years old seems a little young to be watching this show, though.
4: Kids these days have the internet, Jess. Come on.
2: Yeah, but I mean, every other conversation is about like, what are you going to do with this guy? What have you done with this guy?
0: Yeah, it's about getting French fries.
2: French frying, like all of that. And there is a lot of making out on the show. Now, if she does fast forward those scenes, I do think there is some sort
0: There's
2: of,
0: not much show left.
4: Yeah, yeah. You can eliminate about an hour out of each episode. Yeah. It should be great. Speed it up.
2: But I think there is something to this. There are some learning topics with this because certain things are not going to come up in your regular day-to-day conversations with your child about relationships like
0: this. But couldn't you do this with another show that's not so like sex driven, like The Ultimatum, you know, or Love is Blind?
2: A lot of those still have some sort
0: not to this level.
2: Yeah,
4: that's a good point. I feel like there, if you really wanted this reality TV bonding moment, there probably are.
0: There's
4: plenty
0: so many. Watch
4: of other shows.
0: Therapy.
4: Watch Is This Cake?
0: Yes.
2: What?
0: That doesn't apply here, Graham, but I like what you're trying to do there.
2: There's just so many other options.
4: It seems a lot more PG, right?
0: I'm just not watching Love Island with my kid.
4: I feel like you can always tell when it's not.
2: You can.
0: No, some of it's really hard.
4: You can always tell.
2: It looks fake.
4: Yeah,
2: it
4: looks
2: fake. I've never seen an episode of that show before.
0: I haven't either, but sometimes I'll get fed a video on Instagram and it's like, which one's real? Which one's cake? And I get it wrong. They're so good on Instagram. They're not on the show. Maybe they're really bad on the show.
4: But. My kids have watched that show before. I'm like, I can't believe someone has produced this idea. Somebody pitched this idea to a TV network, and they're like, yes, we should make this and do a TV show.
0: We're getting off topic here, guys.
4: Yeah, we're getting a little sidetracked.
0: So cool or not, the mom watching Love Island with her kid for relationship lessons.
2: Not cool.
4: I'm going to go not cool.
0: Not cool too.
4: Pick a different show.
0: Yeah, that's it. Don't mean to sound a little prude here, but that's just my honest thought.
4: Yeah.
0: Coming up next on the JV show, can I talk about the most disgusting video I've ever seen?
4: Okay.
0: Please. Here's Post Malone with Circles, Wildity for Nine.

0: morning. My name is Yesenia, and I'm calling in regards to the Love Island. And yes, I lightly agree. I think it is a learning lesson. And you guys, they are watching it anyway. Like, they are on their phones and they have access to all of this. And I promise you 100%, they are watching it. So I think it's better to be in control and control the conversation.
1: That is a good point. Yeah. Would you be upset, Selena, if you found out your daughter was watching?
2: Yes. Yes, I would. Especially because, like, we don't even have a Peacock subscription. It's on Peacock, right?
1: Yep.
2: But that's not stopping her from seeing, like, all the juicy parts, like, on TikTok, I'm sure. You know, it's all over there.
3: Yeah, they're all seeing it. So there is something about being able to control the conversation about it. Again, this mom is saying she uses Love Island as a teaching tool for her 12-year-old daughter to help spot the red flags in relationships that she said she wished she knew about at her daughter's age. And there's plenty of examples of it and things that you can lead to a discussion about on that show. If you could just get rid of all the steaminess, probably be better.
2: That'd be a lot. Yeah, I'd be more okay with that. All right, guys, it's time for...
4: The four things you need a heads up on to start your day.
2: Speaking of reality TV, Jess, is this season of The Ultimatum on Netflix, like, extra rushed?
1: I think so. It was faster.
2: So I feel like this one was a little fast. The season came out a week ago, and today Netflix is dropping the finale and the reunion episode. So you'll be able to stream that when you get home from work today.
3: Binge on. All right. The San Francisco Giants lost their fourth straight game yesterday. They were in Kansas City, taking on the Royals. Final score on that one, 3-2. Royals have now beaten them by one run in back-to-back games. Giants will now try to avoid being swept in this series. Day game today, first pitch is at 11:10 this morning, our time.
1: Oh, ooh, it's likely you'll see some drizzle today, possibly some rain in a few areas. Temperatures will cool off slightly. The sunshine will still come out in the afternoon for highs in the upper 70s to low 80s, and it should remain in the 80s for the rest of the week.
3: Selena, was it roasting all night in Hayward last night? I'm not going to ask Jess and San Mateo because it's all foggy and whatnot, but
1: it was.
3: I don't think it cooled down at all last night.
1: It was hot.
3: I went to bed. It was hot. When I woke up this morning to leave early in the morning, it was still hot. All right. Hey, Sagittarius besties.
1: Hey.
3: Today's going to be 6. Your kitchen is basically a war zone right now, and it's time to finally tackle it. The science experiment in the back of your fridge, close to growing legs of its own and walking out of there. Take a breath, be systematic, and once it's back in order, your personal life will follow.
1: Okay.
3: That's good.
2: That's great advice for everyone.
3: Actionable.
2: I think. Mm-hmm. Get that fridge cleaned. It's nasty. Yep. No offense. Two things. Graham, happy first day of Leo season.
3: It is?
2: Yes, it is.
3: Let's go,
2: that
3: Leos.
2: That is you. Shout out to the Leos. The other thing, the most disgusting video that I've seen in a long time. Did you guys see the lady on a cruise ship? She is sitting at a dining table, and she's scratching the bottom of her foot so aggressively, so vigorously. But when her fingernails aren't doing the trick, what does she do? She grabs the fork off the table, and she is going at it. You can see this video on our Instagram story, JB Morning Show. And look, I've never worked in the restaurant business. I just know I just assume that they're not always washing everything. So if there's utensils on a cruise ship and it's right there on the table and they don't look used, there's no food, it was probably left out for the next person, right?
1: Oh my God.
2: Imagine eating off of that fork.
3: I don't even care. The thing, a bunch of people have sent me this video, and it's one of the most horrifying things I agree with you. It's the grossest thing I've ever watched, and it basically ruins restaurant eating for you at all, because I don't even care if, I don't want to eat off that fork even if it's gone through the dishwasher 20 times after that. I don't, that fork needs to be taken out of service, but now it calls into question anytime you go out to a restaurant and you're sipping on a cup that's been used by 10,000 different people, same thing, a fork or any utensil, spoon that's been used by countless people. I'm just grossed out now. I don't think I can ever go out to eat ever again. Although I went out to dinner last night, but that was it. Last time ever.
1: I mean, even
2: until this weekend,
1: even being in the same place as this woman, her foot is literally flaking off. Like,
2: that's
1: those
2: so
1: particles
2: gross.
1: Are
2: Ew.
1: Going into the air, and it goes on for minutes.
3: She's just digging away
2: God,
3: with that thing.
2: The grossest thing I have ever seen.
3: Did we post this video so everyone can be grossed out?
2: Ooh, yes. Yeah, well, if I had to see it, you have to see it.
1: And there's literally part one and part two. That's how long it goes.
3: JV Morning Show on Instagram, on our Instagram story. Hopefully you've already eaten breakfast. If you haven't yet eaten breakfast,
2: just wait.
3: Wait
2: it out.
3: Wait to watch it because it'll ruin everything. And again, it's I can you fully enjoy a restaurant meal after this?
2: Probably.
5: No.
3: Probably?
2: Yeah, I probably
3: will. Once you start thinking about it and think how many people's mouths have been on that fork, and I don't care. It's gone through the dishwasher. You know what I mean? It's still, there's something that just, now just.
2: Okay, but listen, would you think it's weird if, like, people brought their own utensils?
3: I think that's a great system.
2: I mean, because you can. I'm sure someone out there does. But you wouldn't judge that person? That's not, like, doing too much?
3: I don't think they're a little germaphobic, but now I'm a germaphobe after watching this video. Are you kidding me? She was digging it. Fungus or whatever she's scratching in there is now embedded so deep
2: into the fork's DNA.
3: It's down there, in there. It's in the atoms of the fork, and that have mixed permanently. So you know what I mean? Gross. And like, then I'm taking a bite off that fork, and now I have athlete's foot in the mouth.
5: If you see this,
2: athlete's mouth.
5: Are you saying something to a worker?
2: Yes.
5: Like, are you just getting up and leaving? Like, you can't finish your meal after this.
2: I'm definitely complaining. Okay, that doesn't make me a Karen, right? Like, that's nasty.
3: I don't know. Like, what do I expect? Like, I've worked in a restaurant. I expect now the member of the service staff to go over and say something. Excuse me, ma'am, could you stop scratching your foot with the fork?
5: Yeah, so that she stops.
3: If you were working in a restaurant and you saw that, you would approach this table. This is your table. You work for tips. Yeah. Remember, you would go up to this woman and say, I need you to stop doing that.
2: You don't say it like that. You say, hey, we've received many complaints. You put it on everybody else.
3: Oh, smart.
5: Yeah. And then you say, ma'am, you can have that fork. Take it home.
3: Yeah. It's yours now. Yeah. You own it. Oh, God, that video, it haunts me.
2: I know.
5: Bad.
3: I can't believe I went out to dinner last night. Well, I used chopsticks last night. That was the workaround. I'm like, I'm not using the fork. I can't.
2: Okay.
3: And these chopsticks.
2: Last time I went out, it was wings. I didn't even use anything but
3: there
2: my
3: hands. There you go. See? We have to change our ways now, all because of this one woman.
2: Yes. JB Morning Show, if you want to check that out. Really quick, Jess, you had something?
5: Yeah. One teacher, you guys, says this is the reason that teachers are no longer wanting to be in the classroom, and so many people agreed. So I was
3: the low pay.
2: Everyone's awful.
3: The lack of respect.
2: Kids are mean.
3: Kids
2: teachers
3: beating
2: getting beat up. Yeah.
3: Fights in the hallways.
2: Throwing things.
5: Yeah.
2: Actually, all the cussing. The disrespect.
5: All of the above.
2: Phones.
5: Actually.
3: Everybody just using
2: not
3: AI
2: listening.
3: To turn in their tests.
2: Ditching class.
3: Yep.
5: Yep. That was that.
2: All right. Well, perfect. All right. Next on the
3: glad we handled
5: thanks,
3: that.
5: Guys.
2: Next on the JV show.
3: No
2: something called pet fishing.
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0: Road. It's in the left lane. A tow truck is needed. We're waiting for that. Right now, everything is just completely stopped from Whipple Avenue. Major delays there in Redwood City. There's also a multi-car wreck in Burlingame. 101 Southbound before Broadway. Everything is completely stopped from SFO. Major delays through there as well. On the Dunbar Bridge, we have an accident. Highway 4 westbound before University. It's a car and a motorcycle. Looks like there are some minor injuries. That is blocking the left lane. And we got your Bay Bridge stop and go. Westbound 80 between the maze and the metering lights. Those lights are on. Graham.
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1: Jess, although it was very funny, I'm sorry we didn't let you get through your story a few minutes ago.
0: Oh.
1: I do want to know why teachers are, you know, considering leaving the job.
2: I'll let you know.
1: Although we gave you a million reasons.
2: Why. All valid.
1: It's after Bruno Mars. 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

0: 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I'm Selena.
1: I'm Graham.
0: And I'm Jess.
2: Good morning, JV Show. So, two things about the Disgusting Foot Lady. So, there's a movie called As Good As It Gets with Jack Nicholson, and he brings in his own plastic silverware every day to eat. And I understand stuff like this. It's absolutely disgusting. Makes me want to throw up. Also, I would have said something to that lady myself. So maybe I have anger issues, because I would have went up to her directly and said, "You're disgusting. Do not do that. Absolutely disgusting." I don't know. Maybe it's just me.
0: I would not confront her myself if I'm
1: I couldn't do it.
0: I'm a patron there. I would, you know, tell management or someone to, you need to do something. That's disgusting.
1: Again, go watch the video. It's on our Instagram story, JV Morning Show. If you have a strong stomach, because a woman in a restaurant in a cruise ship is scratching her bare foot, the bottom of it, with a fork, like very vigorously and very like, it just goes on and on.
0: Using plastic utensils everywhere you go. We're trying to cut back on plastic.
1: Yeah, it seems wasteful.
0: If you go like on Amazon, they sell like little sets that you can take with you, and it comes in a case and everything. You can keep it in your bag.
3: Like the plastic reusable ones.
0: Yeah, they're like reusable. Or the metal ones or whatever. And they come like in a little case, so you take it with you everywhere.
1: And if you've ever seen that movie that she talked about, Jack Nicholson's character, major germaphobe. Mm-hmm. That's why.
0: I get it. I understand. All right, Jess, you were saying?
3: I was saying, you guys, that there was this viral video from a teacher explaining the struggles of trying to teach to young kids. And she says there is one specific problem that is driving teachers insane.
0: The showing up late.
1: That's the crappy pay.
0: The cell phones.
1: The fact that you have to repeat yourself a million times because no one's listening.
0: Headphones on during class.
1: Yeah, Every time a kid gets sick, you get sick.
0: Mm-hmm. Right. No use of AI.
1: And all no respect constantly. From the students. You get absolutely zero respect. The parents always complaining about everything.
0: Yeah. Throwing those paper balls at the teacher's head when she's talking.
1: No overtime pay.
3: That still happens.
1: The fact that when you write something on the dry erase board, everyone's watching your butt jiggle. Mm-hmm.
0: Eating stinky food in class.
1: You have to pay for your own classroom supplies.
0: We're doing it again. Sorry.
3: Although those were all very accurate, this is what she said is the main problem now.
4: The students think out loud nonstop. That's the only way I can describe it. And I keep saying to them, that's not talking. That's thinking. You're just thinking and you're saying it out loud. Talking is for the purpose of communication. You're not doing that. You're just... Every thought that's popping into your mind, you're saying out loud. That's how classrooms are now. That's why teachers can't do it.
0: Wait, so, what do you mean?
3: So think about this. They're behaving like they constantly have cameras on them, like if they're streaming, because that's all they're watching now. They're watching a bunch of streamers, right? So they're saying things out loud like, oh yeah, I'm gonna pick up this pencil and I'm gonna do this and this. They're like narrating what they're doing, but they're
1: also start by writing a summary of that book that we just read, and then after that, I'm gonna staple it to the next page. Oh my God.
3: And don't even get teachers started on the word chat, right?
0: Stop.
3: That's all they're saying, like, oh yeah, what do you think, chat? You know, like saying this out loud, referring like if they were on stream, referring to an invisible chat.
0: So there's 30 kids in one room and they're all doing this.
1: Yeah. Like and subscribe.
3: This is what teachers are having to deal with now. Yeah. Kids, because streamers, you know, they watch the videos of like, get ready with me and all of the videos that they watch online, they are getting more of.
1: Well, it's because those people's internal monologue, they're saying it out loud.
3: Yes.
1: So now kids' internal monologue's doing the same thing. It's out loud.
3: Yes.
1: Oh, God.
3: And so teachers are like, they're not even forming sentences or expressing something that they want me to know. They're just blurting things out loud. Even when we have movie days, when you would expect the kids to just be chill watching the movie, they're still narrating what's going on during the movie. They're talking out loud. They're just saying random
0: things.
3: That
0: would drive me crazy.
1: What do we think, chat?
3: Yeah, see, I'm out. Like, you used it properly there. Good job, Graham. But if you work with kids, I need to know if this is actually a thing that is happening more and more. And I believe it.
1: Every kid, that's what they want to be.
3: They want to be a streamer. They want to be an influencer. And I don't know. Do you guys see this? I mean, Graham, your kids are pretty young. And I don't know if they've been exposed too much to streamers yet. But... Do you think
0: I'm sure they have. It's all over YouTube. It's the only thing that
1: my kids
0: watch.
1: My kids do it because my daughter is into making loom bracelets or whatever right now. Loves that. So she'll watch some videos of how to make a different kind of one. And the kids on there talk just like you're talking about. And then I hear my daughter when she's now, you know, the video's off and she's making her own. She's talking to herself as if
3: a camera was on her.
1: A camera's on her.
0: So
1: we're going to take like these two bands and then we're going to pull it through and then you're going to use the clip here and you're going to fasten it back this way. What do you think in the chat?
0: Isn't that crazy? The world of streaming is just like so crazy to me. These creators, streamers, whatever you want to call them, streaming 24/7. Like they're streaming while they're sleeping. They're streaming while they're fighting with their like partner. They're streaming. Yep. Like I was watching a stream when I didn't watch the stream, but like somebody clipped it and like, this couple got a visit from like CPS and they're like streaming it. Like,
1: not everything
0: needs to be like, hello, this is still your real life. But right. to them, it's just like, you got to do it for the internet,
3: and
0: for
3: it's
0: the views.
3: Because of all the money that they're making.
1: I know. Like and subscribe.
3: Yeah, they're making thousands a month, possibly millions. And so it's affecting, though, the young kids and how they're growing up and how they're acting in the classroom. And I feel so bad for teachers.
0: It's the only thing these kids want to aspire to be right now. I mean, and then you guys, do you know what Streamer University is, Graham?
1: Oh, nope.
3: Yeah.
0: That just came to an end.
3: Yeah.
0: Kai Sinat, who I don't even know how to say his last name. Mm-hmm. I've heard it said a million different ways. He's like the biggest streamer, right?
1: Right.
0: He actually quit streaming. But he does this Streamer University where it's like a week-long streamers boot camp. And he takes all the other biggest streamers and you're in like one building and they have classes. They have celebrity professors and everybody has to live stream the entire time.
3: So you see everybody walking by and they all have a selfie stick with a phone on there and everybody's streaming.
0: And like their team of like... helping them stream.
1: How do they have enough battery power? Jess lives at 14% every day.
3: Yeah,
1: like, how would you walk around streaming the whole time?
3: They have extra phones.
0: Extra batteries. Extra long phone chargers.
3: Uh-huh. The bigger streamers, they have the whole system down. So they literally have backpacks. Like they call them like 30K backpacks. I don't know if that's the actual name, but like they're $30,000. That's how much they're worth. And they have like basically everything that they need to stream so that their stream is not cutting off, so that they have enough batteries, so that they have like everything that they literally need. $30,000.
0: That's insane.
1: Sad.
3: It's crazy. But it's affecting your kids, so.
0: Yeah.
3: Be alert.
1: You've been warned.
3: And also be nice to your teachers because, oh my gosh.
0: That's the stuff they have to deal with.
1: Yeah, seriously.
0: The thing that sucks about us saying that now is no kids are listening because it's summer break.
1: True.
0: Oh, remember to repeat that mid-August. We'll say that again. Be nice to your teachers, kids. Here's Tame Impala, Dracula, and today's Hottest Trending is coming up. I just have one last thing about Taylor's wedding.
3: One last thing, and then that's going to be it.

0: me and Jess trying to figure out if Tame Impala is a person or if it's a band.
1: I always thought it was a group.
0: I did too.
2: I always thought that too.
0: The internet will have me believe that Tame Impala is this guy, Kevin. That's why in the song she's like, hey, Kevin, what's up? Kevin Parker.
1: Okay.
0: He's like a solo singer, songwriter. He plays all these instruments. But when he performs live, then he has a live backing band.
2: They have a really good album, Currents.
0: He has a good, I think. I'm still confused.
1: We sound like idiots. Dang it.
0: All right, Grammy, what do you have inside today's Hot is Trending?
1: Do you guys want to know how many corn dogs were eaten at this year's Alameda County Fair?

0: 12:39, we're the Bay's number one hit music station, the JV Show. I'm Selena.
1: I'm Graham.
0: And I'm Jess.
2: Hottest Bay's trending.
3: It's all the stuff you need to know. What's hot in music, movies, shows, and the most talked about stories happening today in the Bay.
0: Okay, so one more thing on Taylor. Just one more thing.
1: No.
0: Hold on.
1: No, we've been promised multiple times that was it. Wrap it up.
0: But this time, I pinky promise.
4: Okay.
1: Sure.
0: Did you guys know that Taylor and Travis sang a duet at their wedding?
4: No, you're lying.
0: I am not lying. I thought that was a joke, and I guess a lot of guests thought it was a joke at first as well. But Jason Kelce confirmed this week when he was asked if Travis was any good. He was on a podcast.
5: Travis can sing. Travis has always been able to carry a tune. Obviously, pale to comparison to some of the other people singing that night, but he did okay. We can sing all right. Travis is very good.
1: What in the what?
0: They sang a duet. We don't know what song they sang. One source did say it was like one of their favorite rock songs that they decided to sing together as a fun little thing.
1: Well, was it treated as like a big karaoke night, or were all these performances like part of the ceremony? Do you know what I mean?
4: Right.
1: Like, in my mind, I'm judging it differently. If it's like, we're just, the party's just raging and people are hopping up and just like drunkenly singing along. Or was this like a set part of the ceremony? And now a duet by Taylor and Travis.
0: I feel like it was a set thing.
4: Oh, no.
0: I don't know. We don't have many details.
1: This thing was already getting, it already is incredibly gross to me, this big look at me moment. And then that's even, I mean, that like takes the cake beyond. I was at a wedding one time where the maid of honor broke into song for her speech and sung a cappella, and it was the most uncomfortable 2 minutes of my entire life because it was not good. And I just can't imagine then the people that were getting married, if they're like, and now we shall sing a duet to show our love to each other.
0: But isn't it this fun thing? I mean, you do a first dance together. Some couples do like a surprise dance where it's something funny and silly, and they break out into like a different form of dance that's not like necessarily the slow traditional first dance. I think it's just something fun that they're doing.
1: Yeah, but when you're,
0: I don't see it as very cringe.
4: When you're waiting,
1: it's different when you're Taylor.
4: Eat.
1: It's different when you're Taylor Swift. You know
0: I
1: what
0: like
1: I mean?
0: It.
1: She's a professional singer.
0: There were also some other performers that we never talked about because I didn't know that they had even performed. We already know about like Paul McCartney, Stevie Nicks. Apparently, Tate McRae performed as well, and Ice Spice.
1: What?
4: Really?
0: Ice Spice performed.
1: So this thing was one giant concert. That's what it was.
0: Basically, yes. Have you guys been following all of Brad Pitt's kids as they move to have Pitt removed from their last names?
4: No.
1: I've heard about a couple of them.
0: Okay, listen. So, because there's an update. So Brad and Angelina Jolie's kids, they hate Brad, basically. They remember there was an incident in 2016 when Brad, like, lost it on the kids on a plane, and he, like, lunged at one of them or something like that, leading to Brad and Angelina getting a divorce, which is finally settled in 2024. Since then, the kids have slowly started the process of removing Pitt from their last names. Shiloh was the first one to do it in 2024 after she turned 18. Earlier this year, Maddox did the same, then Zahara. Now, yesterday, news broke that Vivian, who is now 18, to file paperwork with the LA courts to change her name as well. So that would leave just Knox, which is Vivian's twin brother, and Pax with Pitt as their last name.
1: How many
0: name.
1: Are there?
0: I think there's like six of them.
1: Jeez.
0: So Knox and Pax still have, you know, Jolie Pitt hyphenated as their last name legally, but I don't think Knox even goes by that anymore because he graduated recently and he just used Jolie.
1: You think it's all because they hate him, or it's also because like they don't want the? Because when you hear Jolie Pitt, you're like, "Oh, you're Brad Pitt and Angelina Jolie's kid." If you just had one of those names independent, people would be like, "Yeah."
0: I think it's because they hate him.
1: Okay.
4: Ooh,
0: yeah, that's my honest take on that. Graham, what do you have?
1: All right, the Alameda County Fair recently completed its annual run in Pleasanton. Went from June 19th to July 12th, and it did some big numbers, close to 400,000 people in attendance over all those days, which created a lot of revenue for the county through jobs and tax revenue. But the number of people really want to know how many corn dogs were eaten. According to organizers, 28,726 corn dogs were consumed this year. That is a lot of meat missiles.
0: Does that number count like how if a corn dog was bought but not consumed? Because I bought one for my son and he was like, I don't want that big thing after we paid like all this money for it.
1: He's like,
4: you threw it away?
1: You didn't eat it yourself? That's the one joy of having a kid. When they reject something delicious, you get to eat it.
0: If I wanted a corn dog, I would have bought one. Nobody else wanted
4: it. But they're delicious.
0: Yeah. I know, but tell that to my five-year-old. He thought he loved corn dogs until it was in his hand and he decided he didn't want it.
1: Jess, imagine being so rich that you could just, like, somebody puts a delicious fair corn dog, and you know that thing probably costs $18, and then they're just like, they just cast it aside.
0: I didn't have a choice. What was I going to do with it?
1: Yeah, eat it. It's a corn dog. Put it in your purse for later.
0: That's
1: eat it
0: nasty.
1: Later.
4: Yeah, put in your purse.
0: Have you seen the inside of my purse?
1: My SCR? No. Corn dogs have protective coating on the outside. You could literally, you don't even need to wrap a napkin around that thing.
0: Anyways,
1: put it in your
0: pocket. Does that number include corn dogs that were bought but not consumed?
1: No, there's no way to track how much was eaten out of every corn dog. That's strictly sales. Again,
4: so
1: 28,725 corn dogs consumed this year. They also said not too far behind were the funnel cakes, 20,400 of those. Sold, I guess. I can't say eaten. Sold at the fair. You guys, Selena, did you get a funnel cake?
0: I didn't.
1: I've only had a funnel cake one time.
0: Ever in your whole life?
1: I'll admit it. That's just not the fair food. Usually I get.
0: Oh my God, so
1: it's just
0: good.
1: Not the fair food thing that I get. I don't know.
4: Really?
1: They were delicious. Don't get me wrong.
4: Very delicious.
1: Yeah.
4: I think they're too sweet to where I can only eat a certain amount of it before I'm like, all right, enough.
0: Yeah, I've never finished one.
1: Yeah, you got
0: to
1: share.
0: You have to get
1: it's like
0: one.
1: A share.
0: Yeah.
1: You got to get a few bites. All right. Here's a couple other interesting numbers. They have an annual American Red Cross blood drive. Did you donate blood while you're there, Selena?
0: No, my blood's no good. I don't think.
1: Yeah, that's a good point. 12,000 pints of blood donated this year.
0: Look at that.
1: That's a lot. Who goes to the I respect people show up to the fair, just eat a couple meat missiles, and then go over and donate blood. Hey, we need more blood donors. Props to everybody. They said the Alameda County Food Bank collected more than 59,000 donated meals, and the Valley Humane Society was able to collect about 1,900 pounds in pet food donations.
4: What?
1: So people out there doing good and not just being wasteful and throwing perfectly good corn dogs into the trash can.
4: Eating it was a choice.
1: Yep.
0: I wasn't hungry.
1: You chose violence.
0: Yep. I didn't.
1: Violently throwing away that corn dog into the trash can.
0: I can never win. Yeah. All right. Next on the JV show, can we do a phone background check? A phone screen background. Not like a background check.
1: Like a background check?
0: Not like a background check.
1: All right,
0: but
1: fine.
0: Like, I
1: let me give you my social security number.
0: Phone screen saver check?
4: Okay.
0: You know what I mean?
1: Sort of.
0: Let's talk about it next.
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2: 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Selena.
0: Sorry. I'm sorry. I opened my mouth, but nothing came out. Oh, my
2: Except
0: God.
2: Mom's spaghetti.
0: Bay Bridge. Things are stop and go westbound 80 between the maze and the metering light. Stop making me laugh, Graham. Those metering lights are on and delays continue to Treasure Island. We have an accident in Sunnyvale, 237 westbound Emmett Tilta Avenue. Everything is completely stopped from Great America Parkway. Not too many details there. Looks like there are some pretty major delays there though. And on the Altamont Pass, things are stop and go. 580 westbound between 205 and North Flynn Road. Graham.
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0: All right, next in the JV show, a phone screen background check in with each other.
2: Okay.
0: Does that make sense?
2: Kind of.
0: Also, your chance to win crazy cash next after Olivia D.

0: Uh-oh.
1: What?
0: Jess broke her elbow.
1: Oh, no.
2: It's broken, guys.
0: Oh, no.
3: What happened?
2: I just hit it on the desk.
1: On your funny bone?
2: Man, yeah.
1: Oh, the funny bone.
3: I just asked you, on your funny bone, you said bone. No.
2: Oh. Yeah,
1: your whatever. Elbow bone's connected to your arm bone.
0: Thoughts and prayers for Jess.
1: Yep.
3: Hey, we have your chance to win some crazy cash right now. It's $1,000. Grammy, do you have this hour's keyword?
1: I do. This hour's nationwide keyword. Listen up, everybody. It is green. Take the keyword green to the contest tab on the iHeartRadio app while you're streaming us. You just tap that and then scroll down and you'll find the spot to enter that keyword green. And you might win this hour's $1,000.
3: Good luck. All right. We were just talking about streamers a little earlier in the show.
4: Thanks, you guys. Now my mom doesn't want me watching streamers. Thanks a lot.
3: Oh my God, I'm so sorry.
1: Thanks a lot. You've ruined it. Just brought a story saying that teachers incredibly frustrated that the way all their students talk now is as if they are live streaming. Their internal monologue, they can't just think anymore. They say and narrate everything out
3: and they
1: loud
3: think they have a
1: as
3: chat.
1: If they're talking to
3: a
1: camera.
3: They have a live chat and they're sitting in a classroom.
1: What do you think, chat?
2: I feel bad now.
1: Thanks a lot. You ruined it, Jess.
3: You can still watch streamer. I mean, this is a conversation between you and your mom, obviously.
2: In moderation.
3: Yeah, in moderation.
1: Thanks, Jess.
3: I think it's fine. But really, it's Jess's fault.
1: Yep.
5: Hey, eighth grader here, and I just want to say that this conversation is, like, really true, and that everyone talks about stuff like this all the time, especially the boys, and it just gets really annoying, even for us students.
1: Oh, so even the kids are annoyed by themselves talking like a streamer all day long.
2: Yep.
1: Wow, talking that's how you chat. Know it's gotten bad.
3: Yeah, it's bad.
1: Yeah, thanks, chat.
3: All right, time for our phone screen background check in with each other.
1: What does that mean? You got to do a background check on me through my phone?
3: I'm not trying to like do like a background check, but I found this survey that said 1 in 7 Americans say they secretly judge people based on their phone background.
2: Okay.
1: How many people?
3: One in seven.
1: 1 in 7.
3: Say they judge other people based on their background. At first, I was like, who cares? Like, who cares if somebody else has? But we've been judging Graham this entire time for his phone
1: background.
3: That's
1: true.
2: That's a good point.
3: But
2: that's because
3: this category.
2: We're not judging what he has, but lack thereof. Because he doesn't have one.
3: But, right. Is it still, like, the default thing that your phone came with?
1: I don't know. Let's take a look. What is it?
3: What is that?
2: Oh, my gosh. It's just the black
3: screen. It's the time. It's just the time really big.
1: It's just the time. And then if you look really close, the black background has like a little texture to it, it looks like.
3: Oh, my God.
1: Looks like maybe some ruffled fabric.
3: See, and the reason why I'm judging is because you have a wife and you have kids. Like, why aren't they on your phone background?
1: Because when I want to see them, I just look at them in person. They're around all the time.
2: But
1: they're right there.
2: We had talked about this a long time ago. And you're like, yeah, you know what? Like, I'm gonna do it. I'm just gonna look for a really good picture of my wife that she approves of.
1: Right.
2: And then I'm gonna change it.
3: And that's why I wanted to bring it back up to see if that ever happened.
1: Oh, about that. I was busy that day. I told you guys I bought a new computer recently and I changed the background on that to a full family picture. Like, shouldn't I get some credit for that?
3: That's
1: a much bigger picture though. It's got a
3: But that's just sitting at home. Monitor. No one's gonna see that.
1: That's true.
3: You at the gym, you already take off your wedding ring before going in.
1: I don't want it
3: now. You don't even have your wife on your phone.
1: By the heavy weights, you can't wear your ring in there. It'll get destroyed.
2: I see a lot of people with them still.
3: True.
1: They're just living life on the edge. That or their ring is fake, and so it doesn't matter if it gets torn apart by the serrated edges of those gym, like the big dumbbell handles. Because I lift the big boy weights, you know, the big ones.
3: So, according to this survey, having a default background sparks a really negative reaction among people. The group that was surveyed thinks that having a default background means that one is very uninspired or unengaged or lacks the ability to be expressive or creative.
1: That describes me to a T.
2: I can see that.
1: No expressivity. Is that a word? No creativity. Yep.
3: I think you fall into this category. A third of the people that were surveyed were a little bit more positive about what having a default background means. It means that you're practical and a minimalist, and you just don't want to clutter your screen with distractions.
1: There you go. Thank you.
2: Wow, so you think your family is clutter?
1: They are. It's just like it's too busy. There's too much going on. I don't need to look at that. Show me the time on the lock screen, and that's all I need,
3: right? I think you're also this. Yeah, it also means that you view your phone purely as a tool and not like an extension of your personality.
1: Thank you. My screen time is not 9 hours a day like Jess. It's down in a normal, healthy range.
2: Shots fired.
1: At least I hope. But yeah, it is. What's your screen time? 9?
2: No, I think it's lower. Maybe like 8. 6.
3: That's not bad. That's not bad.
2: It's improved.
3: I think that's pretty good.
1: Okay.
3: improvement. Really quick, if you guys care, the most popular phone backgrounds, number one is family members and kids.
1: Obviously.
3: Okay. Number two is nature and landscapes.
1: I feel like I'm judging somebody more if they're putting a nature background on their screen
3: but
1: than me.
3: But I know a lot of people that do that. You see a beautiful sunset, you're taking a picture, and that's your background.
1: I know, but like to take the time and like, you know what I need is my phone backdrop? That picture of that fern that I took hiking that one day.
3: I'm not mad at that.
1: Like, okay, fern boy, as if you're cooler than me. I just didn't put anything.
3: I am not mad at that.
2: Yeah, I'm more mad if you don't have a screen saver than if you have a nature
3: one. It's only the default ones that bothers me.
1: The nature one to me looks like that's the picture that came in the photo frame. Like that's the picture that was an auto,
3: but it's different because you took it.
1: Image.
3: Really quick, just to round out the top of, or the rest of the list. Number three is personal photos. Pets comes in at number four.
1: How is pets number four? I would think pets would be almost number one above family members.
3: Not
1: everybody
3: above,
1: loves
3: not
1: their,
3: above my yeah. man.
1: I think it would be very close because everybody that's ever gotten a puppy or whatever, a little baby kitten, that's cuter than your kids. Let's be honest. It just is. Have you ever seen a golden retriever puppy? I mean, come
3: on.
1: Yes. Your baby was ugly when
3: we
1: it was
3: should
1: born.
3: All make our background Jimothy.
1: Oh, a little Jimothy background.
3: Jimothy's the cutest.
1: Yes.
2: My background is my cat.
1: Wouldn't you
3: of course
1: be,
3: it is. Pets is that, yeah, like I said, number four. Yes,
1: Selena, wouldn't you be offended if you went and looked at your... Would you be more offended if you went and looked at your man's phone and he had taken the time to change the background and it was a picture of a fern rather than a picture of you?
3: I
1: Do you
3: would
1: see
3: be
1: what I'm saying?
3: If,
1: like, he could have a fern picture or a default picture. Which one would you be more offended by? I'd be offended by the fern.
3: I am mad if it's anything but me. Like,
1: okay,
3: that is a must.
1: But which of the two things that I laid out? He has the stock thing that came with the phone, or he's taken the time to put a fern on there.
3: I would rather the fern.
2: Yeah.
3: That's something that you saw IRL, and you thought you were taken aback by its beauty, and you took a picture
1: of it. But that means he actively scrolled through his pictures right past you and went to a fern and went like,
3: you
1: I want to put that on my
3: phone.
1: You said
3: we're taking me out of it. What would I rather have, the default or the fern?
1: No.
3: I'm choosing fern.
1: What would you rather have? What would you be more offended by? That your man had. He hasn't taken the time, like me, to change anything, or he has taken the time and put a fern as his background.
3: Yeah, I'm still more mad at the default. It's just annoying.
1: No, you're not.
3: Because it's just stupid.
1: You're so full
3: it's just
1: of
3: annoying
1: it.
3: And it's stupid.
2: And obviously, the fern reminds him of Selena.
3: Right.
1: Why?
3: Like, I'm just
2: there,
3: so ferny.
2: There's meaning behind
1: she likes
2: it.
1: Yeah. The shade and doesn't like going out in the sun.
3: Exactly.
1: Yeah, that's probably true.
3: I'm so pale, it reminds him of a fern.
1: Yeah. Okay.
2: Mm-hmm. Wow, sure. How sweet.
3: I know. Yeah. Mm-hmm. Isn't he so romantic?
1: He is, now that you put it that way.
3: Yeah. All right, here's Jay-Z, Rihanna, and Kanye. By the way, we have more Jay-Z tickets tomorrow morning, 6:45.

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1: Hey, Bridge, things are stop and go. Westbound 80 between the maze and the metering lights. Those lights are on and delays continue to Fremont Street. Vallejo, things are stop and go. 37 westbound between Mare Island Bridge and the lane merge. And just a quick heads up in San Jose, the on-ramp on 880 southbound from Montague Expressway is closed until 3 p.m. Graham.
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1: Our Yup Nope game is coming up next. Right now, Bruno Mars.

0: 1:39, time for Are You Up Nope Game. Let's go to the phones. Good morning, Christian.
1: Hi. How are you? I'm good. How are you?
0: We're great. Thank you. All right, let's cut to the chase here. You want these Disney on Ice tickets. We're going to try to give them to you. You just have to win Are You Up Nope Game. That means we're going to ask you 4 trivia questions. You just got to get 3 correct. If you can do that, the tickets are yours. Christian, are you ready?
1: Let's do it. I'm ready. Let's do it.
0: Question number 1. What musical instrument is Elton John known for playing?
1: Is he the piano?
2: Yep.
0: Yes, it is. Yep.
3: Hey. He is okay. The piano man. All right, question number 2. When you are the overall leader in the Tour de France bike race, what color jersey do they have you wear?
1: Oh. I have no idea. I'm going to just guess. Yellow.
2: Yep.
0: No way.
1: Yes. Well, it's those armbands.
3: Yes, yellow.
1: Those wristbands.
3: When you're the overall leader in the Tour de France, and I can only think of Lance Armstrong because he was always the overall leader and he won a bunch of them. And he's always wearing that yellow jersey. Of course, it turns out later he was cheating and doping, but he wore that yellow jersey a lot.
0: That was a great guess. Here's question number 3. Jefferson City is the capital of what U.S. state?
1: Oh, shoot. I can't remember. Let me just guess. Minnesota.
2: Nope.
0: You were close.
1: I don't know.
0: Missouri,
1: yeah, the other M.
3: Jefferson City, Missouri. All right, that's okay. You can miss one. You just got to nail this final question, and you've won those Disney on Ice tickets. Question number 4. Lock in, by the way. Question 4.
1: Okay.
3: Black Mamba was the nickname of what legendary NBA player?
1: Oh, I know.
3: You do. Yep. You do.
0: Come on.
3: Just
1: from the helicopter.
3: Just shout it out. Whoa. Yep.
0: Oh.
3: What's his name?
1: I know. I'm so nervous. I can't do it. Wait.
0: You got it.
1: No.
3: Come on, Black Mamba.
0: You know this.
3: Quickly.
1: I can't remember.
3: You're gonna not be happy when you hear this.
1: I remember
3: name.
1: The worst thing.
3: Black Mamba, that was Kobe Bryant.
0: Christian.
3: Kobe.
1: Yes. Oh my gosh, terrible.
0: By
1: one chance.
0: He got nervous.
1: I didn't cheat. At least I didn't cheat.
0: Thank you.
3: I appreciate
0: and
3: you.
0: Thank you for that. But yes. Yazza didn't win.
1: I appreciate you guys.
3: Son of a Jefferson City, Minnesota.
0: Christian, my God.
3: So close.
0: I mean, we knew he knew
1: thank
0: it.
1: Thank you, though.
0: He did.
3: He did know it deep down inside.
0: You did.
3: It was the nerves.
0: Just couldn't pull it out in time.
1: So sad.
0: Oh, I know. All right, Christian. Well, don't hang up. Thank you for playing. I'll put you on hold really quick. Oh, my God. I'm, like, so mad for him.
3: God, he was right there.
0: It was right there.
3: On the tip of his tongue.
0: All right, moving on.
3: Calls out the helicopter.

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0: Not a ton going on. We just got your usual stop and go. Bay Bridge, 80 westbound between the maze and the metering lights. Those lights are on. Delays do continue to Fremont Street there in the city. More stop and go in Vallejo, 37 westbound between Merritt Island Bridge and the lane merge. And then we got even more stop and go on the Richmond San Rafael Bridge, 580 westbound between Canal Boulevard and the midspan. Graham.
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0: So Harry Styles canceled his show last night for a mystery illness. Let's discuss coming up inside today's Hottest Trending.

0: You need to know what's hot in music, movies, shows, and the most talked about stories happening today in the Bay.
1: So I might be on the late freight before we get to Harry Styles canceling a show here, but Travis Scott is in the Odyssey? Oh, I don't know that. I didn't know that either.
2: I didn't know that either.
1: Found a report from Rolling Stone that he has a small role in the Odyssey. He plays a Greek bard. I mean, he also has like a song on the soundtrack, I guess, that runs over the end credits there. But he has a role where he was acting, you know, along the bigger names in the film there.
3: Wow.
1: Kind of random, but I like that. Yeah. Christopher Nolan, I guess, he cast a lot of artists in movies. He's the same one that cast Harry Styles in Dunkirk. Remember that one?
3: Mm.
1: So yeah, it's something that he does, which I think is very cool.
2: Yeah.
1: Speaking of Harry Styles, he had to cancel his show last night. So he is still on tour, currently in Brazil. He performed all last weekend. He has a show coming up on Friday. That is still set to be going on, but last night's show had to be canceled. Not rescheduled, not postponed, canceled. So anybody who bought tickets is going to have to get a refund. As for the why, his statement read that it was canceled, quote, due to tour illness.
2: Hmm.
1: What do you guys think is wrong with him?
3: Oh, no, the cyclo?
1: Yeah, that's the first thing that came to my mind.
2: Eat some of the lettuce.
1: But that hasn't reached Brazil.
3: You don't know that.
1: Is it only a U.S. thing?
2: Seems mostly to be that way so far. But
1: I'm not going to lie. That's the first thing that came to mind. And I mean, if that's what it is, he's not going to make it to Friday's show either.
2: Oh, no. He could be sidelined for up to a month from what we
1: hear. I can't think of anything worse than getting that, especially when you're Harry Styles. Like, if any one of us got it, I mean, having to admit that publicly, like, I don't want anyone to know that I have that.
3: Right.
1: And that's how I'm spending my time. But if you're Harry Styles or a celeb that big, there's no escaping it. The world is going to find out.
2: And are we any closer to knowing where it came from? Because
1: no.
2: We were sure it came from the lettuce at Taco Bell. Then suddenly it's like, well, no, actually, that was a false positive. So, and then they've yet to fill the void as to, well, okay, so now what are we supposed to look out
1: right,
2: for?
1: Are they just dropping it?
2: Even though I'm pretty sure it's that, but questionable donations
1: no
2: and things
1: idea.
2: And the waters are a little murky here.
1: By the way, I've been getting a lot of Taco Bell posts on my feed on Instagram. They've been reposting like all the comments from people that are like, they could never make me hate you. And like, you know, just all the positive comments. And so I guess today they're offering
2: free lettuce wraps.
1: No, they're offering $1 Enchiritos and $1 nacho fries for their rewards members. Both those items, obviously, there's no lettuce in them.
3: Oh,
2: got it. It is a bummer. I mean, not just Taco Bell, but any restaurants, like your supplier is the one that's totally screwing you over here, but
1: all the backlash.
2: Yes, you're getting the majority of the backlash.
1: That's a great point. Have you guys gone to Taco Bell since, by the way?
2: No,
1: craving it so bad.
2: It does sound good.
1: I think I might have to go.
2: I will eat there. No regrets.
3: Good luck.
1: All right, we are getting out of here. Have a great rest of your Wednesday. Don't forget, Crazy Cash does continue all day right here on Wild 94.9. Your next chance to win $1,000 is coming up next.

Happy hump day. What's up? It's Angelina Beck here. Wild 94.9, Bay's the number one hit music station. We're halfway through the week, and I got some money for you, $1,000 crazy cash. Coming up.

Okay, I know about the jet incident, but I want to know what Brad Pitt did for real. While 94.9, it's Angelina. Angelina Jolie and Brad Pitt's daughter, Vivian, joined her siblings in dropping Pitt from her last name. That's all six of them disowning him.

heat checking these chickens. It's my favorite part. 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I'm Angelina, Wild 94.9. 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

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I'm Angelina. Everyone hit me for this nationwide keyword. See? It's like all y'all care about is the money. 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

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Well, 94.9, I'm Angelina. So the Oakland Ballers turning their games into this single and ready to mingle thing. Apparently, when you buy like their third phase GA ticket, you get a name tag, you get a little pink wristband, and then you can like scan and mingle with other people that are single at the ballpark too. I kind of love this. 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I got details reposted at Angelina on air on the grid.

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We're the Bay's number one hit music station. On socials, I'm at Angelina on air. Okay, we made it like hella easy for you to come up on this money. 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Hit that contest tab and enter the keyword rich. Rich, because that's what you're about to be when you win this money. $1,000 crazy cash. Good luck.

0: It's the JV Show. Graham and Selena here to remind you that on tomorrow morning's show, it starts at 6 a.m., by the way, a lot of winning. $1,000 in crazy cash to kick things off, plus tickets to see Jay-Z.
1: Mm-hmm. And then at 8:20, it's our meeting in the ladies' room. Our buddy Jess says she's found a bigger ick than guys wearing flip-flops.
0: Oh.
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What up, I'm Angelina. 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

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Well, 94.9, Bay's number one hit music station. It's Angelina. 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Yeah, July 28th at the Oakland Arena. Caller number 20, I'm looking for you. 888-333-9490. Right now, Tame and

Peeps doing Speed Demon, Wild 94.9, Bay's at number one hit music station. What up, I'm Angelina. Shout out to Yoli and Castro Valley, won these N-Hyphen tickets. Yeah, they're going to be at the Oakland Arena July 28th. 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

Right. I'm glad it's a little cooler today because yesterday was too much. Well, 94.9, I'm Angelina. $1,000 crazy cash. Yeah, we about to get you paid. 210. Get ready to enter that nationwide keyword.

our Spin the Block queen, Ariana Grande. Hate That I Made You Love Me on Wild 94.9, Bay's number one hit music station. I'm at Angelina on air. Make sure you're hanging out. Coming up at 2:30, your tickets to see Joe Coy at Cache Creek Casino. Might want to be kicking it.

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1: Wild 94.9, it's the JV show. Graham and Selena here to remind you that on tomorrow morning's show, starts at 6 a.m., by the way, a lot of winning. $1,000 in crazy cash to kick things off, plus tickets to see Jay-Z.
2: 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And then at 8:20, it's our meeting in the ladies' room. Our buddy Jess says she's found a bigger ick than guys wearing flip-flops.
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I feel like I have hella clothes in my closet, but I hate all of them. 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It's Angelina, Wild 94.9. 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
1: 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She's

Big ups to Tiffany and Fremont, won these Joy Koi tickets. Yes, at Cache Creek Casino and a free night stay. I got more for you all this week, okay? So be hanging out. I'm at Angeline on air on socials. Thanks so much for kicking it with me. Wild 94.9, hang out with Gabby and EJ. They got $1,000 crazy cash for you.

0: Hey, we're on. It's 102.9 The Bay's number one hit music station. It's Gabby Diaz on the solo today. EJ had some things that he had to handle, so I told him, don't worry, I got you. We in this thing. But we got to kick it off with Sabrina Carpenter. I feel like this song definitely gets a little pep in the step. It makes me want to do a music video for some reason. I don't know. House tour. Let's go. It's on Wild.
1: For dinner, baby, I had a really great time. I really like

0: 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Graham and Selena here to remind you that on tomorrow morning show, it starts at 6 a.m., by the way,
1: yep.
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1: And then at 8:20, it's our meeting in the ladies' room. Our buddy Jess says she's found a bigger ick than guys wearing flip-flops.
0: Oh.
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cash literally all day so far, and you got more chances. So make sure you hit up 1049.com. A little white box is going to pop up on our homepage and enter that word preset, okay? Preset right now to get 1,000. Why not? It's easy. Try. Looks like

0: It's 102.9 The Bay's number one hit music station. It's Gabby Diaz on the solo today. EJ had some things to handle, so I'm here. But this pilot, he's gone viral after pulling off a prank that briefly convinced a plane full of Argentina supporters that their team had won the 2026 FIFA World Cup. Then revealed that Spain won the trophy instead. Yeah, it was captured on video. Passengers are erupting into a celebration after hearing what they believed was a victory announcement. Both teams gave it their all, but unfortunately, only one can win the World Cup final. And then he said before adding what he wanted to congratulate, he's like, our fellow Argentinians. And yeah, before the announcement was finished, of course, all these fans jumped up out of their seats. Instead, he delivered it with a twist because Spain has won the World Cup. People were so mad. You have to see this video. Wild949.com. It's pretty hilarious. I'm not going to lie.
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like, yo, what the hell? And well, let's just say a mid-air brawl involving 10 passengers forced a plane to turn back around. If I was on this plane, I would have been so mad. That's Out of Pocket's coming up next.

0: It's 102.9 The Bay's number one hit music station, and it's time for That's Out of Pocket. You know, stories that you read, see here, and you're like, what the hell? And well, some things went down in Liverpool, England. A mid-air brawl basically forced a passenger flight to turn around shortly after takeoff. Yeah, it happened this past Tuesday, where a group of 10 passengers began behaving disruptively. And the captain, I guess, of the flight decided to return to the vacation island of Tenerife. Right. Just 30 minutes after departure due to danger. I guess the incident posed to the safety of the flight. Yeah. And the air traffic controller said that to BBC. But yeah, I guess the request of the flight crew people attended to a 186 passenger jet that landed back at that airport Tuesday evening. And it's like, our full support goes to the crews and passengers who are increasingly having to endure these situations. Could you imagine? You're literally on this flight for 30 minutes and then they turn back around. Ugh. And I wonder what literally popped this brawl off. Like, 10 people to be involved, something crazy was said. Like, I'm not exactly sure what they didn't say it in this, but something nuts had to have been said to have 10 people fighting on a flight. That's all I'm going to say. Out of pocket, though, to say the least. If you want to check out the story, we got it up. That's 1049.com.
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It's 1-8-4-9 The Bay's number one hit music station. Gabby Diaz here. Can I just tell you, this is like my all-time favorite music video. Like, dancing in your 20s in your room is the best thing ever. And Rihanna did that in this one. We found love. Come on. And crazy.

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The Bay's number one hit music station. I got into like a little, not argument, but kind of discussion with a coworker about Justin Bieber's performance during the World Cup halftime show. And they're just like, I really wanted him to perform Speed Demon. Like, I felt like Hallelujah was like, what? And it was like, girl, with everything going on in this world, I understand why he performed Hallelujah. It was kind of like, we needed some peace for a moment. She's like, oh. I didn't even realize that take, and I'm kind of not mad at it now. And I'm like, yeah, girl, what do you mean? Kind of get it.

I thought this was crazy because this past weekend I went down to SeaWorld. If you can make it down there, you should, because honestly, it's really a blast. Like, they got a lot of new stuff. The new shark encounter is super cool too. But yeah, whale watchers in Monterey Bay witnessed some orcas launching out of the water last weekend as they were trying to tail a pod of dolphins. Ugh, that makes me so sad, but you know, I get it. It's just the way of life. But the owner of Sanctuary Cruises, which runs the whale watching tours in Monterey Bay, said that the boat captain witnessed the killer whales flying into the air between 10 to 15 times this past Sunday. These photos are crazy, by the way. I'm like, you would think you were watching Free Willy. I'm not joking. Yeah, so you got to see this. They put it happened on Monday.